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River949.com. Ilya, this morning, 94 minutes non-stop music continues. Got a few more to squeeze in. Madonna, massive song from the 80s. Rod Stewart, Tina Turner joining forces. Steve Earle, River 949.

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0: Tomorrow morning from 9, we pack away the new stuff and roll out a Flashback Friday on River 949 and iHeart. Take us anywhere this weekend. Ilya this morning. Cassie from Capalabar scored $114, but how far could she have gone?
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0: 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And Marnie and Campo beat the Bowser, $835 tomorrow. 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

We're walking down Orion's Main Street Sunday morning. This is going to be a beauty. River 9.9 is live and local, broadcasting live from 10 for the Springfield Mowmen 5th Annual Car and Bike Show, helping out mental health and raising awareness. And if you're heading along, get there nice and early. It's going to be a busy morning. Main Street completely blocked off, and you can get a free buzz cut, we're being told, as well, plus a massage in one of those great massage chairs. Heading straight to the River Newsroom, fire has ripped through a Lockyer Valley pub, and the last game of the NRL, the Broncos, taking on the Bulldogs. Next 15 minutes, the Taylor Swift song that could score you $1,000 for your school holidays. One of the big songs from the Bosses, Born in the U.S.

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15: If you're heading up north using the Brisbane Valley Highway, just be aware that we've got delays in both directions as you pass Pine Mountain Road and south of Randalls Road. This is due to works. Traffic is very heavy through there. We've got a beautiful journey on the Warrego Highway through Blacksoil and no dramas at all through Carolee either. And as for the Western Freeway and the Centenary Highway, they are both moving along at speed. 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

0: I'm Jackie Lim. Australia will deploy a team of specialist drone operators to help with the search and rescue efforts in Nepal following the deadly floods. It comes as the federal government announces a further $3 million in aid, taking the total amount to $11 million. Prime Minister Anthony Albanese says the team will depart in the coming days.
1: The team will include members of Fire and Rescue New South Wales and the Queensland Fire Department. They'll leave Australia in the coming days as part of a 15-person disaster assistance response team.
0: The opposition is promising a dramatic shake-up of Australia's tobacco laws. The coalition will today announce plans to cut the cigarette excise from around $30 a pack to just $6 and legalise vapes. $200 million will also be allocated to fight criminal gangs. The Teachers' Consent Foundation has used a National Press Club address to push the federal government to mandate an opt-in model for social media recommendation algorithms. The Labor government is reportedly actively looking at both opt-in and opt-out algorithm features as part of broader strategies to stem rising adolescent sexual violence. Tiger Woods has narrowly avoided jail after striking a plea deal over a car crash in Florida back in March. Prosecutors ended up dropping their DUI charges, admitting they didn't have evidence the golfer was impaired. And Billy Ray Cyrus has thrown his support behind daughter Miley's new one-name identity. The country singer says she's now in the same league as music icons like Elvis and Cher.
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0: In sport, the Hawks have made just one change for tonight's AFL qualifying final against the Dockers in Perth. Jack Ginnivan comes in for Jack Dalton. And the final round of the NRL home and away season kicks off at Olympic Stadium tonight, with the Bulldogs hosting the Broncos. The match essentially a dead rubber, with neither team to make the top eight. And after making the finals for the past 2 years, Dogs coach Cam Serraldo is unsure what to make of this season.
4: Finished a couple of wins behind where we would have liked to, but we've also played some great footy along the way and shown what we're capable of.
0: That's the latest in news and sport.
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6: We are certainly getting an early taste of summer, skipping spring altogether. 33 and sunny for your Thursday. Jumping up to 33 again tomorrow, sunny into the weekend. Looks like this, Saturday 33, Sunday mostly sunny. 35 degrees, and then dropping down at 29 by Monday. Gatton 26, Raceview 27, at Wellcamp Airport 26 degrees. We'll get to a birthday next 15. Brand new Taylor Swift, The Boss, River.

$1,000 school holiday fund simply by rating that song and a bunch of others. 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

0: 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Ilya, this morning, this next lady got a very Aussie start to her career.
1: I started singing when I was 5 years old. I was a big Olivia Newton-John fan, so I would learn her songs. My dad would record me onto like a little tape recorder, and I would sing on top of her voice, and so that was basically how I got started.
0: Jennifer Page, 53 today, River.

Supernine.9 is your live and local radio station. We've got 28 degrees on our way to 33 Father's Days on Sunday. And Hinksy wants to hear your worst Father's Day gifts. There's been some absolute shockers. Someone scoring $500 to spend at Total Tools Ipswich and Toowoomba. Give Hinksy a buzz this afternoon with your crappy ideas just after 2. 1927 from Ish and Ellie King.

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949.

0: 28 degrees already as we head for 33, a four-day mini heatwave. As we hit spring, more like summer, heading straight to the River Newsroom. The Lockyer Valley pub has gone up in flames this morning and two taken to hospital for smoke inhalation. And the Broncos take on the Bulldogs as the final round of the NRL kicks off tonight. Standing by with this. So why are we playing George Michael and the Oils? Whack on your thinking cap. I'll explain shortly. It's Rivers, 10 from then.
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8: We've got heavy delays moving from the Logan Motorway to get onto the Centenary Highway northbound. The ramp is hardly moving, so might want to give that area a miss if you possibly can. We also have a breakdown for Sumner's Road eastbound, blocking the left lane prior to the Centenary Highway through Jamboree Heights. The Warrego Highway is nice and clear right the way through, although we do have a little bit of road work happening through Riverview, but that's been there for quite some time. Cunningham Highway, no dramas at all, and the Western Freeway looking good. 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

0: 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It's Jess with another update next hour on River 949.
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1: Hey there, I'm Jackie Lim. Australia and the United States are moving to deepen their military partnership. Following talks in Washington, Defence Minister Richard Marles and US Defence Secretary Pete Hegseth agreed to accelerate defence activities at Australian bases. The move comes ahead of the AUKUS submarine rotations through HMAS Stirling, which will bring thousands of US personnel to WA.
2: Our alliance with the United States is something that's been built over decades. It really does transcend governments of the day in DC, but also in Canberra. Our defence relationship is profoundly important.
1: Miles on the ABC there. Australians have now donated more than $4 million to help victims of the devastating Nepal floods, while the federal government has also bumped up their contribution to $5 million. The money will support relief efforts in communities devastated by flooding and landslides. Opposition leader Angus Taylor has promised a crackdown on tobacco crime under a coalition government. He's pledged to cut the tobacco excise by 80% while legalising vapes and nicotine pouches. Russian airspace is no longer safe for international flights, according to Ukraine's president, Volodymyr Zelensky, issuing the warning as they intensify long-range drone strikes. And Lionel Richie has checked himself out of hospital after suffering a medical episode earlier in the week. The 77-year-old spent time in the ICU after falling ill during a concert in St. Louis. His reps say he's home and recovering.
0: 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River 949, your sport now.
1: In sport, the Bulldogs and Broncos will both be looking to wrap up their seasons on a high when they do battle in Sydney tonight. Brisbane coach Michael Maguire has opted to stick with the same side despite their thumping by the Melbourne Storm last week. In the AFL, nearly 60,000 fans are expected to pack Optus Stadium tonight for the qualifying final between the Hawks and Dockers. And it's been a rain-affected day four at the US Open. The Demon won in straight sets, but no such luck for Daria Kasatkina and Taylor Preston, who were eliminated earlier this morning. That's the latest in news and sport.
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0: River 949, weather.
5: We're certainly getting an early taste test of summer. 33 for your Thursday, sunny into Friday down to 12, then 33 again. Your weekend forecast looks like this Saturday, 33 again. The Springfields Momen 5th Annual Father's Day car show and bikes, 35 degrees. Make sure you get in nice and early. Mostly sunny into Monday, cooling down 6 degrees to 29. Plainland 28, Flinders View 29, Rockville 25.
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5: G'day, it's Ilya. Now, this next bloke was part of one of the biggest pop groups of the 80s. But that wasn't really the plan.
6: Well, I didn't originally think of being in a band. I have to say this is parallel with wanting to be a musician. I wanted to be a star. I think there is no such thing as a real reluctant star. I've never met anybody that was a reluctant star.
5: It was on this day George Michael released Listen Without Prejudice, volume number one. Let's get you a slice of 1990, The Oils from Blue Sky Mining, George Michael, Rivers, 10 from then.

1990, River 9.9's 10 from then. On this day, George Michael released Listener Without Prejudice, volume number one. So we thought we'd give you 10 great songs from that year. G'day there, it's Ilya. Now, long before this song became famous, it sounded like this.

0: a nice little surprise from 1990, Deedlight, River 949's 10 from then. All thanks to George releasing Listen Without Prejudice, volume number one, on this day in 1990. Ilya, this afternoon, let's go back to the movies.
1: All right, well, we're still under a caution. 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
0: Tom and Nick, Days of Thunder. What about that? Faith No More rocking out. Next 15 in Ice House. It's Rivers, 10 from then.
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0: giving you a slice of 1990 from Cosmic Thing, the B-52s and Rome, River 949's 10 from then. All thanks to George Michael, who gave us, on this day back in that year, Listen Without Prejudice, volume number one. Waiting for the other volumes. Ilya, this afternoon, let's take you back to the movies. When was the last time you saw this?
1: Hey, you're that guy, the private eye.
2: 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Oh!
0: Andrew Dice Clay, The Adventures of Fort Fairlane. And from the soundtrack, Billy Idol, 1990, River.

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0: Black Box, wrapping up 1990, River 9.9's 10 from then. Special Flashback Friday edition tomorrow from midday. Can't wait. Ilya here, heading straight to the River Newsroom. Australia and the US to deepen their military partnership. And some good news for Lionel Richie. Hinksy standing by with a taste test of a Flashback Friday, a Genesis song you haven't heard in ages, and the Martin Garrix, Ed Sheeran song that could score you $1,000 with our latest music panel survey.
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7: Good afternoon. Traffic is moving well on the Western Freeway, Ipswich Motorway 2 through Oxley. There is a crash southbound on Ipswich Road through Maruka. That's slowing things up. Looks good end-to-end on Logan Motorway. You've got delays again this afternoon, north and southbound through Purga on Ipswich Boona Road. No delays around Ipswich Rosewood Road for the Cunningham Highway, and all good between Ipswich and Toowoomba on the Warrego Highway. Census night was Tuesday, the 11th of August. There's still time to complete. In the census, every answer matters, authorised by the Australian Bureau of Statistics, Canberra. If you spot anything on the roads, give us a bell, 38131949. It's Wal Karaka with another update next hour on River 949.
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9: Hey there, I'm Erin Rohn with the latest. Australia will send a drone team to help search efforts in flood-ravaged Nepal. 38 Australians remain unaccounted for, with the death toll rising to over 1,200. Foreign Minister Penny Wong says they are working around the clock to locate the missing Australians.
10: This is an extremely distressing time. We all know that this gets harder every hour and every day that passes without news. We are focused on doing all we can to find the missing Australians and supporting their loved ones.
9: The federal government will also donate another $3 million to relief efforts. The Sydney Swans coach says there's no plans for the five suspended players to attend Saturday's qualifying final at the SCG. Dean Cox says he's in contact with the group who were stood down for breaching club standards. The police investigation into an alleged sexual assault at a Melbourne hotel remains ongoing. It is believed detectives have spoken to four people. No charges have been laid, though. The coalition is vowing to slash the tobacco excise by 80% in an attempt to get on top of the black market. Under the plan, the opposition has also vowed to legalise, regulate and tax vapes and nicotine pouches for adults. And a zoo in central Queensland has been forced to send a baby chimp to another facility after she was rejected by her mother. Cassie was born at Rockhampton Zoo in June, but broke her leg when she was just hours old after her mother dropped her. When keepers tried to reunite them, things got a little bit aggressive. They are now looking for a new home for her with a new family.
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9: In sport, and the Purple Craze is taking over Perth as Frio gets set to host the Hawks in tonight's qualifying final. The last three meetings have all been decided by 15 points or less. Nearly 60,000 fans are expected to pack Optus Stadium. And in the US, a huge fine for the LA Clippers. The NBA is slapping the outfit with a $30 million fine for violating the salary cap rules relating to the contract of two-time MVP Kawhi Leonard. Leonard has been slapped with a $700,000 fine himself, with Clippers owner Steve Ballmer suspended for a year.
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8: River 949 weather.
14: It's actually quite a beautiful afternoon. Staying sunny again tomorrow. Will be hot though. 33 degrees Saturday. Sunny 33. Then Sunday up to 35 degrees and sunny. It's 30 degrees in Ipswich right now. Perfect weather to be in aircon and enjoying the best music variety with Martin Garrix, Ed Sheeran on the way. And we're going to get a bit of a taste of a flashback Friday with a band that we know, we love, but a song you don't normally hear at River 949.

0: 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Live the local drive home with Hinks here at River 9 Foot 9. River Fire practice, the C-17 has done its run through Brisbane. Apparently Genesis never want to see pilots of their shows.
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0: 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Have a cab, River 9 Foot 9.

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8: Good afternoon. Traffic is moving well on the Western Freeway, Ipswich Motorway 2 through Oxley. There is a crash southbound on Ipswich Road through Maruka. That's slowing things up. Looks good end-to-end on Logan Motorway. You've got delays again this afternoon north and southbound through Purga on Ipswich Boona Road. No delays around Ipswich Rosewood Road for the Cunningham Highway, and all good between Ipswich and Toowoomba on the Warrego Highway. Census night was Tuesday the 11th of August. There's still time to complete. In the census, every answer matters, authorised by the Australian Bureau of Statistics, Canberra. If you spot anything on the roads, give us a bell, 38131949. It's Wal Karaka with another update next hour on River 949.
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0: 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The Clash. And Fergie on the way. And big girls don't
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0: The song about Superman's weakness. That's coming up at River 949 after Eric Carmen. The best music varieties we get through this Thursday afternoon. You would have seen the C17 has done its run through for River Fire through the city ahead of Saturday, earlier today. Tomorrow is the Super Hornet. Later on this afternoon, special guests, the Super Hornet crew who are doing the River Fire run here at River 949.
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11: Good afternoon. Traffic is slowing with a breakdown on Logan Motorway eastbound through Kingston. We're doing well through Oxley and around Gales and Goodner on Ipswich Motorway. No delays for the Western Freeway or Centenary Highway. Slow again, the Savi north and southbound through Perga on Ipswich Boona Road with the works through there. Looks good around Ipswich Rosewood Road on the Cunningham Highway. You've got a clear run either way through the Lockyer Valley on the Warrego Highway. 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If you see anything on the roads, let us know. 38131949. It's Wal Karaka with another update next hour on River 949.
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13: Hey there, I'm Erin Roan. The federal government has pledged another $3 million in aid for flood-ravaged Nepal. Australia deploying a specialist drone team from the Queensland and New South Wales fire departments to assist with search and recovery efforts. Prime Minister Anthony Albanese says 38 Australians remain unaccounted for in the region.
14: We continue to do everything we can to confirm their welfare and support their families and loved ones.
13: The federal opposition is keen on a major shake-up of tobacco. It's vowing to slash the tobacco excise by 80%, legalise and tax vapes and nicotine pouches, and shut down the black market tobacco trade. It means the tax on a standard packet of cigarettes would drop from about $30 to just $6. China's recent ballistic missile test in the region will be on the agenda on the final day of the Pacific Islands Forum today. Palau's president says a unified Pacific voice is needed in order to get Beijing to respect sovereignty and be a responsible partner. He's met with our PM for bilateral talks on the sidelines of the forum today. Not the news renters want to hear. The latest forecast from NAB is pointing to an increase of about 4% a year for the next 18 months, well above inflation. It comes off the back of a 15% slump in loan applications. And HBO has dropped a new trailer for the upcoming Harry Potter series.
15: Everyone thinks I'm this great wizard, but I don't really know anything.
16: Let's hope you show some talent in the Quidditch pitch, Potter. You've certainly not exhibited any in here.
13: Harry Potter and the Philosopher's Stone out on Christmas Day.
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13: In Sport, Lions coach Chris Fagan has labelled North Melbourne's comments following the sacking of Roos coach Alistair Clarkson unfair. Clarkson axed with a year left on his contract, with the club saying it needs

0: someone who knows what they're doing and can coach for the modern game. Fagan says it's a pretty harsh description of someone who's done a lot for AFL. And at the US Open, an unusual opponent for Daniil Medvedev, the Russian, overcoming several interruptions to his second round match against wildcard Sebastian Gorzny, with play stopped after birds kept landing on the net. He still took the match in straight sets.
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4: Nice and warm today. Spring is definitely here. Staying sunny again tomorrow and hot with 33 degrees. Saturday, 33 and sunny, then up to 35 on Sunday. And sunny weather. It's around about 30 at the moment in Ipswich. Hinksie this afternoon. This is your live and local drive home. If you love this movie,
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I'm with Hinksey. My heart goes out to the owners of the Falvey Sundowner Saloon at Haigsley, which burnt down this morning. Great thing, though, is the owners are so positive, even after such a devastating event, saying they're vowing to rebuild. We're right behind you. Let's get back to the best music variety, the Soup Dragon, soon at River 949. Well,

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13: River 949 traffic.
14: Into the busy afternoon we go. A breakdown eastbound through Kingston on Logan Motorway has been cleared now, so there's no hold-ups there. It is slow north and southbound through Perga on Ipswich Boona Road. Again, the Savi looks good on the Cunningham through Flinders View and around Willowbank. No delays really through Oxley on Ipswich Motorway. That's handling things okay. It is slowing up southbound through Victory Pocket on St Tenery Highway. No delays on the Warrego between Ipswich and Toowoomba and doing fine on the Toowoomba Connection Road and the bypass. Trade bumper-to-bumper traffic for bumper-to-bumper savings at Aldi with a hand-picked range of exclusive brands. 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That's an Aldi price. Aldi, good different. If you see anything on the roads, give us a call. 3813 1949. It's Wal Karaka. There's another update next hour on River 949.
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0: Guy and the best music variety, Ribbon on Foot on. Hello, it's Hinksy this afternoon. Now, if you have a nick in your life, well, Marnie and Campo are going to trot out the old famous nicks for your chance at the ultimate Laidley Spring Festival VIP picnic experience. 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Almost here. Discover Laidley September 11 and 12. Then Be Happy Day in Forest Hill on the 13th. 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So make sure you plan your adventure at laidleyspringfestival.com. Oh, yeah, Alana Miles. Soon. And Shepherd.
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0: Live the local drive home at River. I'm Foot On with Hinks. Here we are on a Thursday afternoon. Thank you, Chris Martin and Coldplay. Latest in news on the way. A specialist drone team has been sent to Nepal to assist in the recovery and also finding survivors. More details of the news in just a moment. 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
13: Good afternoon. Check out those roads for the Thursday run home. The Ipswich Motorway underspeed westbound through Goodness. Centenary Motorway, not much better. It's on the brakes outbound through Springfield. Warrego Highway currently delay free between Ipswich and Toowoomba. The Western Freeway slow from Toowong to Fig Tree Pocket. And Cunningham Highway also with delays through Amberley. Meanwhile, in town, we've got congestion in Limestone Street and Brisbane Street. 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It's Heath Wood with another update soon. River 949.
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15: Hey there, I'm Erin Roan. The Foreign Minister says conditions on the ground in flood-ravaged Nepal remain extremely challenging. Australia is sending a specialist drone team to the region as the search continues for 38 Aussies who remain unaccounted for. The death toll has passed 1,200. Penny Wong says the drone team will contain crew from New South Wales and Queensland.
16: And that will deploy in coming days as part of a 15-person disaster assistance response team. They will use advanced drone technology to provide mapping and thermal imaging to support Nepal's search and rescue efforts.
15: The Coalition is vowing to crack down on the black market tobacco trade if it's elected. Deputy Opposition Leader Jane Hume says slashing tobacco tax, lifting vape restrictions and boosting police funding would choke the black market.
17: We're seeing firebombings every single day. There's been around 200 just in Melbourne and its outskirts in the last 3 years. And businesses are being devastated by this.
15: A major overhaul for Qantas's baggage allowances for some flights. The airline has slashed allowances and increased luggage prices for flights flights to the Indian Ocean Territories. Residents in remote regions like Christmas and Cocos Islands say it will make it harder to bring in critical goods, though. And a light at the end of the tunnel for children born with cleft lip and palate. Researchers at the University of Sydney have developed a biodegradable nanobone that allows the body to harness its

0: own healing properties and regrow missing bone itself. Usually children have to wait until they're at least 10 to undergo an invasive bone graft.
1: Experience the next level at Brothers, built on community, proudly Ipswich.
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0: In sport, and the Queensland Maroons have found their successor to Billy Slater. Darius Boyd will take on the head coaching role of the State of Origin side on a two-year contract. Boyd's no stranger to State of Origin, having played 28 matches for the Maroons and consecutive victories coaching the Queensland under-19 side. In a statement, Boyd says he's extremely honoured to coach the state's top team. And in the AFL, Freo host Hawthorn in tonight's qualifying final at Optus Stadium. Nearly 60,000 fans are expected to turn out for the match.
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2: River 949, weather.
4: Sunny and warm this afternoon. Right now in Ipswich, it's 33 degrees. There we are. We've hit the expected top. How's that for the start of spring? Sunny and 33 tomorrow. Saturday, 33 and sunny. 35 on Sunday. Can't say I'm looking forward to that.
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4: This morning, I got to sit down with the two air crew members who will be flying the Super Hornet tomorrow for the practice for River Fire and then for River Fire itself on Saturday. That interview later on this afternoon will take you behind the scenes of what it's like to sit behind the controls of a Super Hornet. Also, $11,050 with the secret sound, plus your chance to get on standby for over $500 worth of this prize pack from Total Tools for Dad for Father's Day. So a lot happening this afternoon, plus the best music variety. We're going to have a bit of love with a few songs actually this afternoon, including this one, Hadaway. What is love at River 949? What is love?

0: Live and local drive home with Hinksy at River 949. There's a serious problem through Ipswich at the moment. Been an accident, Lowry Street, causing some major delays, particularly over the David Trumpy Bridge. We'll get some more details in just a sec here at River 949.
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9: 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Good afternoon. The Ipswich Motorway underspeed westbound through Goodness. Centenary Motorway on the brakes outbound through Springfield. The Western Freeway slow from Toowong to Fig Tree Pocket. Cunningham Highway seeing delays through Amberley. Ipswich Bruna Road congested both ways through Perga. Meanwhile, in town, we've got delays on Limestone and Brisbane Street. And currently, the Warrego Highway remaining untroubled between Ipswich and Toowoomba. 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It's Heath Wood with another update soon on River 949.
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0: Live and local drive home at River Nile Penama Thinksy. Looks like still some problems around Pine Street, Lowry Street through Ipswich, which heads across obviously to the David Trumpy Bridge. Looks like there's been an earlier accident slowing things down there. We'll keep an eye on that this afternoon and keep you updated. But something coming is the Pro Stock Nationals at Willowbank Raceway, the 11th and 12th of September. You can get tickets at willowbankraceway.com.au. But I've got double passes for you to win right now. 3813 1949.
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10: Good afternoon. We've got a fresh outbound crash in town on Lowry Street at the moment at Pine Street with delays in all directions, so do be mindful of that. Otherwise, the Ipswich Motorway under speed westbound through Goodness, and Tenere Motorway on the brakes outbound through Springfield. Western Freeway slow through Toowong, Cunningham Highway busy through Amberley, and the Warrego Highway looking pretty good between Ipswich and Toowoomba for now. Get a crazy deal on a new Samsung phone at JB Hi-Fi this week, like $500 off a Samsung Galaxy S26 Ultra or S26 Plus phone. While stocks last at JB, it's Heath Wood with another update soon at River 949.
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0: Brady all afternoon here at Riverdale 49. Hello, it's Hinksy. There was that earlier accident through Lowry Street causing some issues, particularly over the David Trumpy Bridge. It's still a little slow around the big roundabout near there, just near Riverlink. We'll check in with traffic, get the latest in just a moment here at Riverdale 49. Then Robert Palmer with UB40, Panic at the Disco, and one of our favourite Aussie / Kiwi bands at Riverdale 49.
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11: Good afternoon. The Ipswich Motorway currently underspeed westbound through Goodness. Centenary Motorway on the brakes outbound through Springfield. The Western Freeway bumper to bumper from Toowong to Victory Pocket. The Cunningham Highway slowing through Amberley. Ipswich Brinner Road looking congested both ways through Perga. Delays in town on Brisbane, Limestone, Nice Street. And the Warrego Highway currently untroubled between Ipswich and Toowoomba for now. 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I'm River 949's live and local drive home.
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1: Hey there, I'm Erin Roan. The Coalition is vowing to crack down on the illicit tobacco trade. Opposition leader Angus Taylor saying if they're elected, they would slash the tobacco excise by 80%, also lifting a ban on vapes and nicotine pouches.
2: That is how we kill that business model, and that is how we defund organised crime in these areas. It is a comprehensive package which includes the cut to the excise that'll take away the funding and the business model.
1: He's also vowing to funnel $200 million into law enforcement. The PM has confirmed a team of specialist drone operators from Queensland and New South Wales will be deployed to Nepal to assist with the search and recovery efforts following catastrophic flooding. 38 Australians remain unaccounted for. Anthony Albanese says the government has also pledged additional funding.
3: The government will also provide a further $3 million in humanitarian assistance. This matches the donations that have been made from the Australian public, who once again are showing their generosity to people in need.
1: The US is set to grow its military presence in Australia. Our defence minister has met with his US counterpart Pete Hegseth in Washington, D.C. to discuss the plan. About 1,000 Navy personnel will be based at HMAS Stirling from next year. And George Clooney has come to the defence of fellow actor Mark Ruffalo following his criticism of the proposed $111 billion Paramount takeover of Warner Brothers Discovery. The actor has spoken of his own concerns about the deal, saying mergers always lead to job loss.
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1: In sport, Darius Boyd says he is the man for the job after being named as Queensland's new State of Origin coach. He takes over from Billy Slater on a two-year contract. He says he will give it his best shot.
5: Putting this Queensland shirt on and being in my own excites me. Whether I'm playing, watching, supporting, screaming at the TV, it doesn't really matter. I'm a Queenslander, I'm on my own, and whatever the challenges, you talk about underdogs a lot, but at the end of the day, you've got to put a group together and make Queensland proud, and that's our job moving forward.
1: And England international Sophia Dunkley is heading back to the Sydney Sixers. The 28-year-old has signed a new one-year deal.
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8: Can't say I'm looking forward to the next few days heat-wise, weather-wise. Absolutely. Going to be nice and sunny. 34 tomorrow. 33 on Saturday and sunny. Sunday, 35. And mostly sunny, but then back to kind of more spring type temperatures for next week. We'll keep you updated with that.
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2: Good afternoon. We've got delays in town on Lowry and Pine Street after an early accident there, which has been cleared, but delays remain in place. We're going busy westbound through Riverview, Ipswich Motorway underspeed westbound through Goodna. Centenary Motorway on the brakes outbound through Springfield. The Western Freeway slow from Toowong to Victory Pocket. The Cunningham Highway also seeing delays inbound through Amberley. And we've got delays too on Ipswich Bruna Road through Perga. Dan Murphy's has last minute gifts for Dad. 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It's Heath Wood. More traffic in 15 on River 949's live and local drive home.
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4: 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Happy Father's Day. 3813 1949. 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
7: Good afternoon. We've still got delays in town on Lowry and Pine Street after an early accident, which has now been cleared. Delays remaining in place, though. The Warrego Highway busy westbound through Riverview, Ipswich Motorway under speed westbound through Goodner. Centenary Motorway remaining on the brakes outbound through Springfield. The Western Freeway, it's bumper to bumper from Toowong to Fig Tree Pocket. Cunningham Highway under speed inbound through Amberley and Ipswich Bruna Road, congested both ways through Perga. 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
0: Three great locations, Boona, Ipswich and Bow Desert. If you're a Harry Potter fan, there was been some big news today. Something's dropped that I'll play for you with the entertainment news coming up at Ribbon on Foot on.
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4: Thursday run home well and truly underway. Good afternoon. Delays in town on Brisbane, Limestone and East Street. Ipswich Boona Road congested both ways through Perga. Cunningham Highway underspeed inbound through Amberley. It's pretty heavy on the Western Freeway at the moment too, through Toowong to Victory Pocket. Struggling on the Centenary Motorway outbound through Springfield. The Ipswich Motorway remaining underspeed westbound through Goodna. And the Warrego busy westbound too through Riverview. 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More traffic and 15 on River 949's Life and Local Drive Home.
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0: Gryffindor! There you go. The latest Harry Potter. He drops on HBO Max on Christmas Day. So if you aren't into Christmas like I am not, then you might be sitting in front of the TV like I will be on that day just to watch that. 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
9: Good afternoon. Check out those roads for your Thursday run home. Delays in town on Brisbane East and Limestone Street. Ipswich Bruna Road also congested both ways through Perga. Cunningham Highway underspeed inbound through Amberley. Western Freeway on the brakes from Toowong to Fig Tree Pocket. Centenary Motorway not much better. It's on the brakes too, outbound through Springfield. Ipswich Motorway remaining underspeed westbound through Goodna and the Warrego busy westbound too through Riverview. 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
11: Hey there, I'm Erin Roan. Authorities say they are zeroing in on the last known whereabouts of 38 Australians who are still missing following catastrophic flooding in Nepal. Search efforts are said to be boosted by the deployment of an Australian drone team to the region, with the death toll passing 1,200. Foreign Minister Penny Wong says they're focusing the search in two regions.
12: We know most of the unaccounted for Australians were last known to be in the Keerong and Siah Brabusi areas. Nepalese search and rescue teams are on the ground in both

0: areas, and we are working directly with the authorities to gather any information that we can.
1: The Coalition says it will pour $200 million into law enforcement as part of a plan to curb Australia's tobacco wars. The proposal would also slash the cigarette tax by 80% and lift bans on vapes and nicotine pouches. Deputy Opposition Leader Jane Hume says it is aimed at hitting criminal gangs where it hurts.
2: If we reduce tobacco excise by 80%, the modelling shows people will switch from illegal to legal tobacco products, and that will put organised crime out of business.
1: A four-day extension has been granted for the reporting deadline off the back of the Anti-Semitism Royal Commission. The report will now be delivered on December 18, so it won't distract from the one-year anniversary of the Bondi Beach attacks. And Paris Olympian and viral Aussie breakdancer Raygun says she's completely floored by the support after her tell-all doco Breaking Badly dropped on Netflix this week. Rachel Gunn says it wasn't easy to put it all out there, so the love feels incredibly special.
3: Elders Real Estate Ipswich. Residential sales and property management. There's an Elders for that. River 949, your sport now.
1: In sport, the Swans coach says there's a lot on the line for the club ahead of Saturday's qualifying final against the Lions at the SCG. Five players have been stood down for breaching club standards. Dean Cox says he's reminded his side of one thing though.
4: The magnitude of this game for our football club and what we've spent so long trying to get to. And we get this opportunity now, and we've dived into Brisbane and their strengths and everything about that football club because they're a great football team. But this one is as well.
1: And Darius Boyd has been named as the next Queensland State of Origin coach.
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3: River 949, weather.
7: Weather's looking pretty good. Clear tonight, down to 12 degrees, 34 tomorrow though, with sunny weather. Saturday, sunny with 11 to 33, then Sunday, 35 and mostly sunny. So prep for that. I've got
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2: All right, here we are after a new clue this morning with Marnie and Campo. $11,050 for that secret sound. First up, Jules from North Ipswich. 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
2: No.
4: No worries.
2: And Linda in Redbank Plains, secret sound time. 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
2: 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Have a look tonight. All the incorrect guesses are there at river949.com.
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6: Checking those roads once again for your run home. The Warrego Highway busy westbound through Riverview. The Ipswich Motorway still under speed westbound, unfortunately, through Goodna. Centenary Motorway, it's no relief there. It's on the brakes outbound through Springfield. Western Freeway, a crawl outbound from Toowong to Victory Pocket. The Cunningham Highway under speed inbound through Amberley. And we still got delays lingering in town on Brisbane East and Limestone Street. Take back dinner time with HelloFresh. 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

0: 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Melissa Downs has more on that next with the Nine News headlines at Rivenine for 9.
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3: Good afternoon. Checking those roads once again for your Thursday run home. The Warrego busy westbound through Riverview. The Ipswich motorway is still under speed westbound through Goodna. No relief, unfortunately, on the Centenary motorway, which is still on the brakes outbound through Springfield. The Western Freeway, a crawl 2 outbound from Toowong to Victory Pocket. Cunningham Highway seeing slight inbound delays still through Amberley and delays in town on Brisbane, Limestone and East Street. Dan Murphy's has last-minute gifts for Dad. 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
1: Checking with Nine News and Melissa, the Maroons have a new coach.
2: They do, and it is Darius Boyd. He's going to take over the top State of Origin job. Tonight he talks about what it means to him, paying tribute to his late grandmother who raised him. Also ahead, an iconic southeast pub up in flames. Multiple crews fought that blaze, with one staff member lucky to make it out alive. And we have details on the Coalition's bold plan to slash the price of cigarettes and legalise vapes.
1: Now, a scare this afternoon with the Queensland Ambulance Service urgently trying to fix a failed systems upgrade.
2: It left emergency call takers manually filing 000 calls, so calls were still getting through, but there was an issue between call taker and paramedics. We'll explain that tonight. Now, everyone's talking about this spring heat, the above average temperatures will reach, which is making authorities nervous about a high fire danger. Australia steps up aid to Nepal, deploying drone specialists to the disaster zone. We look over home internet deals, from supercharged discounts to free modems. Would you be better off? And a taste of River Fire, Brisbane City treated to a roaring RAAF flyover.
1: I tell you what, it was spectacular today with the C-17.
2: I know you know all the details.
1: I actually know the pilots.
2: You know more than me.
1: I sent a text message to one of the pilots and went, how was that? And he goes, it was awesome.
2: I love it when they fly through the city. It's exciting and just, I love it.
1: It's a great time. Well, we look forward to all those pictures tonight from 6, Melissa, with you and Joel. We'll catch you on 9 News and also simulcast here at River 949.
2: We'll see you then. River 949.

0: 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We'll see you then.
1: River 949 weather. Sunny tomorrow and it will be hot with 34 degrees for the Super Hornet practice, which is going to happen for River Fire. Saturday, sunny with 33 degrees. So take sunscreen and plenty of water if you are going in early for River Fire. And then Sunday, as we try and recover, stay in the air conditioning. 35 degrees and mostly sunny. And speaking of River Fire, this morning I got to sit down with the Super Hornet air crew, Flight Lieutenants Declan and Niall. That interview is next at River 949.

0: Drive home at River 949 with Hinksy, Rathbase Amberley, on our doorstep and providing some spectacular sights for Riverfire this weekend. We saw the C-17 do its rehearsal today. Tomorrow there is the Super Hornet rehearsal, and then obviously Saturday is the big day for both the Super Hornet and the C-17 providing displays before the big fireworks. But I got to sit down this morning with the two members of the Super Hornet crew, Flight Lieutenants Declan and Niall. To talk about what they do with Riverfire in the FA-18F Super Hornet. Flight Lieutenant Niall, you're in the backseat. You are the weapons systems officer while Declan is the pilot, but you have a particularly important job too.
1: Yeah, so between the two of us, we're staying ahead of the profile, making sure we stay away from all the obstacles in the way and just making sure that the performance itself stays on the rails and is safe.
2: All right, Declan. Tell me, what are you looking forward to most about this? This is, you know, pretty epic.
3: I think the thing that I'm most looking forward to is just seeing the crowd for the first time when we pitch in through Toowong and up around and then see South Bank, both on the Star Casino and down on South Bank as well. I don't think that's something that you can really prepare yourself for.
2: Because you're going to be like 250 feet or something like that?
3: Yeah, 250 feet bubble is around the aircraft where no obstacle goes within. But we do, particularly around the Star, we'll basically be right up as close as we are allowed to get.
2: It's funny because I think I was at the 1 William Street. I got to watch it from there one time, and I think I was on the 16th floor, and we were still above the Super Hornet that year. Are you looking forward to looking up at people waving?
1: Yeah, it's going to be a pretty surreal experience. It's not many times in a fighter jet where you look up and there's people above you. So, yeah, very much looking forward to it.
2: Okay, both of your family's going to be there because obviously, Declan, you're from Brisbane and Niall, you grew up in Bribie. So Riverfire is something that you guys have definitely grown up with.
3: Yeah, absolutely. It's one of the reasons why I initially sort of sparked my interest in not only flying but the Air Force as well, seeing the F-111s and then into the Super Hornets.
2: And your family's going to be there too, not?
1: Yeah, so my family and my wife and kid will be set up watching the display on Friday and Saturday, so I've got a pretty high bar to meet.
2: Well, that's the thing. There's going to be so many videos. You guys are the most famous people in Southeast Queensland over the next few days. How do you feel about that?
3: It's a tough one to grapple with. Like, normally
2: you're a fighter pilot.
3: A lot of the work is obviously the day-in, day-out training is something that obviously the public don't see a huge amount of. So to get to display the jet in such a public manner is pretty special.
1: Yeah, it's a very humbling thing, and it's particularly like a very special shout-out to the squadron and all the techos, maintainers and everyone behind us. Like, it's easy to see us there doing the display, but without all the work they're doing, like, we wouldn't be there on the night. So massive shout-out to them.
2: Boys, have a ball, and I look forward to seeing you up there in the sky. We'll give you a wave. I'll be in the flight centre building.
3: Thanks, Hinksy. Look forward to seeing it.
1: Yeah, I'll chuck you a wave too, Hinksy.
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6: Good afternoon. Check out those roads once again. For the Warrego, still busy westbound through Riverview. Ipswich motorway still under speed westbound through Goodna. No relief on the Centenary motorway, which is on the brakes outbound through Springfield, the Western Freeway. Bumper to bumper outbound from Toowong to Victory Pocket, Cunningham Highway under speed inbound through Amberley. And delays lingering in town on Limestone East and Brisbane Street. 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
2: Hi there, I'm Sally Pearson. Not a great day for the Aussies at the US Tennis Open. Daria Kazatkina, Taylor Preston and Kimberly Birrell were all eliminated this morning. World number one Aryna Sabalenka and Jess Pegula both advanced to the third round. Matilda's star Hayley Raso was red carded in the European Champions League this morning, with her side Frankfurt losing to PSG in extra time to be eliminated from the tournament. And team sheets for round four of the AFLW will be released today.
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4: Good evening, a check of those roads for you as you make your way home on this Thursday night. Ipswich Motorway under speed westbound through Goodnut. No relief on the Centenary Motorway, which remains on the brakes outbound through Springfield. Western Freeway, bumper to bumper outbound at the moment from Toowong to Fig Tree Pocket. Ipswich Bruna Road congested both ways through Perga. Delays in town on Brisbane East and Limestone Street. Otherwise, the Cunningham Highway looking good at the moment and delay free on the Warrego between Ipswich and Toowoomba. There's the Queensland we love and the one we fear, and it takes an unwavering resilience to call both home. Suncorp Insurance, resilience never rests. It's Heath Wood. Another check in 15 minutes from River 949 and the iHeart app.
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5: This is Nine News Queensland with Melissa Downs and Joel Dry.
6: Good evening. We begin tonight with a developing story affecting our ambulance service.
7: Let's go straight to Reece D'Alessandro in the newsroom. Reece, a failed systems upgrade is impacting communications to paramedics on the ground.
8: Yeah, that's right, Melissa. This is a glitch in an upgrade to a new CAD or computer-aided dispatch system. We understand this upgrade went swimmingly overnight. Things were working well this morning, but as the day wore on and as demand increased, computer screens started freezing and operators were told to move to a pre-planned backup system. It is not affecting, we're told tonight, 000 call taking. This is not an issue with getting through to 000. This is instead an issue between call taker and paramedics, where information that would usually appear automatically inside the ambulance on their computer device is instead needing to be relayed via radio. That includes things like patient history and specific details from the 000 call itself. Now, the service has issued a statement tonight. They're saying it conducted extensive preparations before the transition and processes are in place to prevent impacts to patient care. We also understand tonight, Joel and Melissa, that a fix has been identified, but it's not yet clear exactly when things will return to normal. In the meantime, Melissa, paramedics are telling me on the front line, it's a nightmare.
7: Reece, thank you. An appointment that once seemed unimaginable. Darius Boyd has been unveiled as the new coach of the Maroons.
6: Tasked with filling the huge hole left by Billy Slater, it marks a stunning turnaround from Boyd's early days in rugby league.
9: A long-time member of the Maroons family as Queensland's second highest try scorer in State of Origin, Darius Boyd now has the top job.
10: Putting this Queensland shirt on and being in Maroons excites me. Whether I'm playing, watching, supporting, screaming at the TV, it doesn't really matter. I'm a Queenslander.
9: Appointed Maroons coach for the next 2 years, Boyd's thoughts immediately turn to his late grandmother who raised him on the Gold Coast.
10: I'm trying not to get emotional, so excuse me. She'd be extremely proud. And that's what I think Queensland is about, really. It's, you know, your connection to your community, to your family.
9: Boyd has coached the Maroons under-19 Origin team the past 2 years, and as a long-time favourite of Wayne Bennett, he'll lean on his old NRL coach for advice.
10: He's the super coach. It'd be silly not to get his advice on different things.
9: It caps a remarkable turnaround from his early days in the NRL.
11: Quite excited about facing old mates.
12: Yeah, can't wait.
11: That excited?
12: Yeah.
9: Widely remembered for his infamous 42nd media conference.
10: We're all on a journey. We've all had adversity. I think we can all agree on that. And it's, you know, It's not about what happens to us, but what you do next.
12: And Darius Boyd will have a tough act to follow as Queensland

0: Australian coach, replacing his former Maroons teammate Billy Slater, who won three series during his time in charge.
1: It's a big shoes to fill. I sent Bill a text this morning and obviously thanked him, and he replied and thanked me as well. And
2: if you go back 5 years ago, Darius has more experience than Billy had back then.
0: And after being part of the Maroons' golden run of eight straight series wins, he knows what it will take to bring the Shield back to Queensland.
1: Yeah, I think I understand the history, what it means to wear the Maroon jersey. Understand the players. You want to work hard and compete and never let their state down, and that's something they'll be leaning on.
0: Jacob Funk, Nine News.
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4: Tonight, crews are already battling dozens of blazes, with conditions only expected to deteriorate.
5: South Bank is crawling with crowds, sunbaking's back, and foot traffic's taken over our beaches. You'd be forgiven for thinking this was summer in the southeast, but welcome to the first week of
6: Queensland spring.
7: You can't beat it. It's great.
8: And the hotel has a pool, we believe.
5: Brisbane's temperature peaked at 28 degrees today, Ipswich 34.
9: We've had a weak trough move through today. That's helped to just draw in the westerlies and really pull that heat from interior parts of Queensland further east as well.
5: The forecast into the weekend, up to 35 in the city, 10 degrees above the September average.
9: Could be the warmest September days since 2019.
5: This warmer weather likely won't spark official heatwave warnings because temperatures are expected to drop off slightly overnight. But we will face a high fire danger through the coming days.
10: It will be quite challenging over the weekend as we see a burst of hot, warm, westerly winds come through.
5: Backburning underway on the Gold Coast tonight. Crews are battling upwards of 20 bushfires statewide, but eyeing one region in particular over the next 72 hours.
10: So that's southern, sort of southeast interior, so we're talking sort of west of the range, Toowoomba, the Darling Downs area.
5: And the broader outlook for the coming months bears more red flags.
9: Significant risk of heat waves, particularly as we go into the second half of spring, or as we go for the latter part of September onwards into October and November.
10: What we would deem to be an above average season for us, yes.
5: Abby Guerin, Nine News.
4: Let's bring in weather expert Gary Youngbury now. Gaz, when will we see some relief?
11: Oh, Melissa, there's some hotter days to come. There was a little bit of relief on the coast today from the northeast sea breeze. Tomorrow, the northwesterlies will be more dominant. That'll push the heat all the way through the coast and bayside suburbs. It won't reach its peak until Sunday, mid-30s we're looking at. A little bit of relief early next week, but still above temperatures. I'll have all those details tonight. We're out at the Brisbane Airport for the Live Like Her Challenge. It's a fundraiser for the ever-growing problem of growing homelessness in older women. I'll tell you all about it with your full forecast. Not too far away.
3: Looking forward to it, Gary. Thank you. A famous southeast pub has been destroyed in an early morning inferno.
4: The Sundowner Saloon on the Warrego Highway going up in flames today for the second time in its history, with one staff member lucky to make it out alive.
12: A popular pink pub, a local institution, in flames. The Sundowner Saloon ablaze beside the Warrego Highway. Witnesses driving past in disbelief.
13: This is the Sundowner. She is cooked. Burning down her. Gone.
12: Sparked just after 8 o'clock this morning, prompting an emergency response.
14: On arrival, crews were confronted with thick black smoke emanating from the building, and they went into action to confirm that all occupants were accounted for.
12: Seven crews attacking from all angles and shutting down nearby businesses.
14: The fuel station was evacuated. They did isolate the fuel supplies at the service station to ensure that there was no risk.
12: A staff member of the pub, understood to be the caretaker who lives nearby, risked their life attempting to stop the spread of the fire.
14: That was a staff member that got us assessed for smoke inhalation as they tried to combat the fire.
12: The Sundowner is one of six venues run by prominent publicans, the Falvey family. But it's not the first time this has gone up in flames. The venue gutted in 2010 as well. The famous Big Bottle surviving that day, today as well. A silver lining for the fan favourite photo op. The Sundowner posting to social media, "Our team is safe. Rest assured, the little pink pub with the big Bundy bottle will be back."
15: Well, speaking with the owners a little earlier, I can tell you there is a deep sense of relief that nobody was seriously hurt in this

0: blaze. However, finding out the exact cause of it could take some time. Such is the extent of the damage inside the pub.
1: Owners determine the latest fire won't mean last drinks at this saloon. Ned Barm, Nine News.
2: The Premier's push to export critical minerals and import data centres is gaining momentum in the US. David Crisafulli in DC at the tail end of his trip abroad as new crime data delivers a verdict on the first year of adult crime, adult time.
3: The Premier pitching Queensland in the capital.
4: This mission is about making sure that we go from in the pack to on top of the pack.
3: Meeting with tech giants, OpenAI and Anthropic to bring big data down under. The deal's yet to be done in Washington, D.C. Back home, data of a different kind.
5: Victim numbers are going down.
3: New numbers from the Australian Bureau of Statistics for the 2025 calendar year showing a 12% drop in break and enters, a 13% drop in robberies, a more modest 2% drop in vehicle thefts, and a 4% drop in assaults. All up, total victims falling 4.16%.
6: We are heading in the right direction, but it shows that there's more work to do.
3: Queensland remains the country's crime capital, but on this pre-election promise of lower victim numbers...
7: If you fail to do that, will you resign as Premier?
4: You bet.
3: He's safe for now. His ministers meeting with crime victims, including the parents of slain teenager Angus Beaumont and the daughter of murdered mum Emma Lovell, spruiking breach bail, go to jail laws, the latest wave in what's become a continuous crime crackdown.
8: Laws like these would have seen our son come home to us. You know, these kids wouldn't have been released out on bail again to do harm.
9: The Premier has promised the new laws will pass by year's end, meaning next year's crime data will show their impact. The figures for 2027 to be released roughly 2 months before the next election.
10: We want to see the number of crimes go down. We want to see the number of victims go down, but we want to see it happen in reality, not just in statistics and data.
3: Rhys D'Alessandro, Nine News.
11: An investigation is underway after audio was broadcast on Russian media purporting to be an accused spy currently locked up in Queensland. Jessica Millward joins us in studio for more on this. Jess, do we know if this recording is actually real?
12: Joel, it's very, very difficult to verify this given the Russian news site that reportedly published this audio is a Kremlin-controlled network. The ABC uncovered the audio, which the Russian network claims is a recording of Kira Korolev, a former Australian Army private who, along with her husband Igor, are behind bars facing a charge of conspiracy to commit espionage. If it is real and captured while Kira was in prison, it could potentially be illegal because under Queensland law, it is an offence for media, foreign or otherwise, to interview a prisoner without explicit approval.
13: Я сделала ошибку, когда эмигрировала в другую страну, и я хотела вернуться назад, но, к сожалению, нас арестовали. 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Она из меня стала вытягивать информацию.
5: It is an offence. That conduct is an offence, and it is being investigated.
12: Kira and Igor Korolev were arrested in 2024 and are facing 25 years to life in jail if found guilty. Joel and Melissa, their matter will be heard again in court next month.
11: Jess, thank you.
2: Thank you. Property prices are coming down, but borrowers are staring down a double blow with another interest rate hike on the horizon. Major banks warn affordability will remain a major issue unless housing supply meets demand soon, with one economist predicting the problem will take a generation to solve.
14: On a tour of new crisis accommodation, the housing minister points to modular homes as a supply solution.
15: If we want to build our way out of the housing crisis, we need to think outside of the box.
14: Voters, though, boxed in to the government's budget tax changes, even after the Treasurer admitted they're a factor in the recent house price slump.
15: What I really want Australians to do is step back and look at the big picture here. We have seen house prices grow since the year 2000 by 400%.
14: But right now, they're falling. And Australia's major banks warned that could extend well into next year. Commonwealth Bank forecasting a 9% drop nationally, ANZ 10.6%.
16: Long-term affordability outcomes ultimately depend on the ability of housing supply to respond to demand.
17: This is a challenge that is likely to take the better part of a generation to resolve.
18: If they keep making it unviable to make a buck, there won't be new housing.
14: Constraints in the construction sector, including a lack of workers and supplies, also impacts the number of homes being built, the latest approval numbers showing a decline.
19: One of the things that's been boosting inflation recently has been the cost of building products.
14: Economists predicting rates could be hiked at least one more time to tame that inflation before the end of the year.
20: We know that the interest rate is a blunt tool. We know that it impacts some people much more than others, and that is harsh, and we understand that, and we do hear from people on that, but we also know that it works, and that's why we've got to do it.
14: Emily Saunders, Nine News.
11: A teenager, allegedly part of a group that lured a man before robbing and killing him, has been granted bail. The 15-year-old boy is one of seven teenagers charged with the murder of 27-year-old Oliver Conroy, who police say was killed in Kelvin Grove on July 24. As part of the teen's bail conditions, the boy will be electronically monitored and not be allowed to leave his home. His mother even offering a $40,000 surety for his freedom.
2: New video has emerged of the last known moment of a group of Australians missing in Nepal. Tonight, 38 are still unaccounted for as the federal government announced high-tech support for the disaster-struck region.
21: Daily life in Nepal continues to throw up challenges. Just over a week ago, the Trishuli River could be crossed via bridge. Now villagers use a zip line to reach cut-off communities as the water rages below. And new vision shows the last known moments of our group of Australians missing on the Himalayan glacier trekking tour. GPS coordinates tracking their jeeps before it cut off near Shafrubesi. The company's owner flying a helicopter over the coordinates just hours after the flash flood.
22: They didn't have a chance to go that high.
21: Specialist drone operators from New South Wales and Queensland getting ready to head over.
23: I feel for the people, have a close connection with the area, so I'm very pleased, very proud to be able to go over and help now.
24: We are also providing telecommunication data to Nepali authorities, which may help.
21: Emergency teams are making progress, but it's slow. At the side of the wiped-out Nepal-Tibet border crossing, heavy machinery has only just gained access. Nepal's Prime Minister, Birendra Shah, blaming climate change for contributing to the disaster. We meet former Miss Nepal turned MP, 30-year-old Anushka Sheshra. She warns disaster preparedness and a lack of temporary accommodation are the region's next challenges.
25: And I think those would be the areas where international partners and well-wisher countries, especially like Australia, could help.
26: The road to recovery here in Nepal will be long and arduous. This country, no stranger to natural disasters, caught in a never-ending cycle of rebuilding. As the people pick up the pieces here, they'll do so with resilience and warmth. There's a saying in Nepal, Hame fere utne chom. It means we will rise again.
21: In Nepal, James Wilson, Nine News.
11: Prime Minister Anthony Albanese has wrapped up the Pacific Islands Forum by showcasing a $47 million solar plant in Palau, funded by the Australian government. He says helping Pacific nations go green makes economic and strategic sense as a split emerges between neighbours about China's recent missile testing.
27: Beautiful. Thank you.
28: Regional diplomacy comes sunny side up. Anthony Albanese visiting Palau's first solar farm, paid for by Australian taxpayers.
27: We can not only act domestically, but we can act with our family here in the Pacific.
29: Looking at solutions of how to power up 100% renewable Pacific.
28: Not there yet. This plant generates 25% of the island nation's power, the rest from burning diesel, which has been sky high since the Iran war kicked off.
29: It was a wake-up call that we really need to transition.
28: Pacific nations' ambition to go 100% renewable doesn't reconcile easily with Australia's national wealth, which is built on fossil fuels. But that's not the only hot issue being contested here in Palau. China's testing of an intercontinental missile over the region in July still sparking anger.
29: We don't want our backyard, our homes, to be threatened.
27: We are opposed to the

0: actions that China took.
1: But Kiribati and Nauru won't support a joint condemnation of Beijing by the Pacific Island Forum unless it also includes the United States, which regularly conducts missile testing in the Pacific and has done for decades.
0: The situations are very different. The US gives proper notice, has an agreement with the Marshall Islands.
1: In Palau, Andrew Probyn, Nine News.
2: Roaring rehearsal. 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
7: River 949 traffic.
8: Good evening, a check of those roads once again for you. Outbound delays now easing on the Centenna Motorway through Springfield. Ipswich Motorway still under speed westbound through Gales. Western Freeway, though, it's a crawl outbound from Toowong to Fig Tree Pocket. Ipswich Bruner Road congested both ways through Perga. Delays in town on East Brisbane and Limestone Street. Cunningham Highway looking good at the moment. And the Warrego untroubled between Ipswich and Toowoomba. 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
17: Bearings. 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
2: Telstra has been slapped with a $277,000 fine after leaving its customers exposed to phone scammers. Regulated ACMA found Telstra staff failed to run mandatory identity checks in 15 separate SIM swap cases. The telco now under court orders to overhaul its fraud prevention systems.
3: We've been treated to a spectacular aerial display with the RAAF flyover rehearsal, bringing Brisbane to a standstill. With River Fire just two sleeps away, the stage is set. And with a ferry strike still going ahead, TransLink is assuring passengers there will be extra travel options.
18: Roaring past Victoria Bridge, this is the C-17A Globemaster. giving the city an exhilarating sneak peek of what's to come this Saturday.
19: Everyone started gathering by the windows and we're like, what's going on? And then, yeah, he came over really low and close. It was wicked.
20: And I'm glad I waited around and just saw the last lot go back again, and that was even closer.
18: And there's another opportunity tomorrow afternoon at 12:30 to see the action again.
21: Super Hornets, that little bit faster, a little bit louder, and they'll be able to make those tight turns.
18: The Globemaster will act as a curtain raiser to the main event at 4:52 Saturday afternoon.
22: Well, it's like Brisbane's Night of Nights, and what an incredible way to open Brisbane Festival.
23: From flyovers to fireworks, one of the prime spots to take it all in on Saturday will be right here at Festival Village in South Bay.
18: South Bank Parklands is also easily accessible via train or bus, with stations conveniently nearby. The City Botanic Gardens and Queen's Wharf also just a short walk from Central Station. Travel will be free following the fireworks up until 9:30pm with extra services operating, just as well with ferry workers still planning a 24-hour strike on Saturday.
24: So my advice is to jump onto the journey planner.
18: While a series of road, walkway and bridge closures will be in place, and the Brisbane River will be closed to vessels without a permit from 5 to 8:45pm.
25: Our water police play a very big part to make sure that the fireworks go off without a hitch.
18: Or if you prefer to watch from home, all the action will be live and free on Nine and Nine Now. Josephine Shannon, Nine News.
26: The only driving Tiger Woods will be doing from now on will be on the golf course after a judge suspended his license for 5 years. Woods was initially accused of driving under the influence in Florida in March after his SUV clipped a truck and rolled over. The 50-year-old has since struck a plea deal, reducing the original charge.
3: Home internet price drops tonight from supercharged discounts to free modems. 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But will you be better off in the long run? That story a little later on.
26: The Deputy PM in Washington, D.C. What's come out of his whirlwind trip to the States?
3: The reason behind the coalition's push for cheaper cigarettes.
26: Plus how this Air China plane sprung a major leak.
3: And the important cause these soldiers are out and about supporting in Brisbane CBD.

0: on River 949.
1: Cheaper cigarettes to defeat organised crime. That's the Coalition's bold pitch to dismantle Australia's booming tobacco black market. The move would mean lowering taxes on a standard pack to around $16 in a bid to undercut illegal sellers and starve gangs of profits.
2: We need to smash the business model of organised crime in this country, and that is what an 80% cut to the excise combined with $200 million of law enforcement will do.
1: The plan would also see nicotine vapes legalised while boosting the number of raids and border seizures.
3: It's been a whirlwind trip through Washington DC for the Deputy Prime Minister, meeting for high-level talks with the US Vice President and Secretary of Defence. Richard Marles backing his counterpart in the Pentagon for a greater military presence in Australia.
4: A slap on the back as old allies were spruiking mateship. On the 75th anniversary of the ANZUS Treaty, Australia and America side by side.
5: So a fitting date to be sitting down and talking.
4: Friendly, but firm that in this partnership, both sides must come to the table.
5: And the need for allies to both plan together, but also ensure our capabilities match and are complementary.
4: In their second meeting in a matter of months, the Pentagon chief declared there was mutual agreement to expand America's military presence in Australia.
6: See a through line there of growing American force posture in Australia, and we think that's really important in terms of providing deterrence in the Indo-Pacific, providing for stability and peace in the Indo-Pacific.
4: The AUKUS Pact plays heavily into that defence strategy.
6: We are making real progress in relation to AUKUS. As we speak, there are American personnel who are at HMAS Stirling, who are there readying HMAS Stirling for the Submarine Rotation Force West, which is on time and on track.
4: This dash through DC leading to talks too with the US Vice President.
7: It's been coast to coast for the Deputy Prime Minister across America. Today's meetings here at the White House and at the Pentagon follow tech talks in San Francisco as we enter the age of AI.
6: Frankly, in terms of our sovereignty, I think this is as significant a sovereignty moment as our country has faced since the end of the Second World War.
4: In Washington, D.C., Lauren Tomasi, Nine News.
1: An Air China plane has been grounded in New York after a refueling incident. This video capturing the moment a fuel truck moved away with two hoses still attached to the aircraft, spilling fuel onto the tarmac. No one was injured, with the plane's next trip out of JFK cancelled.
3: 100 soldiers flooded Brisbane CBD today, stepping away from their military duties as part of the 84th Legacy Week. Soldiers from the 1st Signals Regiment filling Anzac Square, raising funds for the organisation that supports the families of servicemen and women.
8: We sadly lost a soldier at the beginning of last year, and it was a very quick turnaround that Legacy was able to provide immediate support to that family. The fact that it was done within a matter of days showed to our soldiers just how important Legacy is to defence.
3: You can purchase a badge or bear to show your support in the final days of Legacy Week.
1: Centuries in the making, the work of art uniting France and Britain.
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13: River 949 traffic.
14: Good evening. A check of those roads once again for your Thursday run home. Outbound delays now easing on the Centennial Motorway through Springfield. Ipswich Motorway is now delay-free in both directions. The Western Freeway, though, it's a crawl outbound through Toowong. Delays in

0: town lingering on Brisbane, Limestone and East Street. It's looking pretty good on the Cunningham Highway for now, and it's untroubled conditions on the Warrego between Ipswich and Toowoomba. 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Another check in 15 minutes from River 949 and the iHeart app.
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12: An Australian company collapsed by more than 80% on the share market today, punching a $200 million hole in the founder's wallet. Here's our finance editor, Chris Kohler.
13: Last year, Corporate Travel Management admitted to ripping off customers to the tune of more than $250 million, and the shares were suspended for over a year. Today, they were back, and as you might expect, it was a total car crash. The stock fell 85% as investors took their first opportunity to sell. The founder, Jamie Ferris, still has an 11% stake, so his wealth dropped by more than $200 million within a few minutes this morning. Not every day that happens. As for the market more broadly, the ASX rose almost 0.5% today as banks rallied. BHP, Woodside and Coles all traded without the benefit of their dividend, so they fell. And the Australian dollar heads into the evening buying 71 US cents, 61 euro cents and 112 Japanese yen.
12: The average price for unleaded petrol in Brisbane and the Gold Coast is $2.03. Diesel is $2.53. RACQ says prices are going up. Fill the tank now and aim to pay less than $2 per litre.
14: King Charles and Queen Camilla have been joined by French President Emmanuel Macron to view the Bayeux Tapestry at the British Museum. The embroidered work is on loan and on display in England for the first time in nearly a century.
15: For centuries, history has divided Britain and France. Today, it's helping tie them together. King Charles and President Macron, joined by Queen Camilla, Brigitte Macron and new Prime Minister Andy Burnham, gathering in London to view the Bayeux Tapestry, a 70-metre embroidered cloth that depicts the 1066 Battle of Hastings.
16: Yet here it is today, nearly 1,000 years later, as a precious symbol of trust. At a time when trust seems sadly to be in short supply between nations.
15: While some mystery remains around the medieval artwork,
17: what we do know is that the epic it tells bound our cultures, our histories, and our destinies together.
15: Britain's leader leaning on the past.
18: A tapestry that shows a new leader emerging from a northern territory. Travelling to

0: The south of England, in search of the crown.
1: This visit to the British Museum is the first official joint engagement carried out by King Charles and Andy Burnham since he became the Prime Minister. The royals returning to duty in the capital after a summer break, unflappable at a garden party. With no mention of the other big return, the Sussexes back in the UK. Across the Atlantic, though, President Donald Trump didn't hold back.
2: I'm happy about it. No, I was not a fan, and I thought they treated the royal family with great disrespect.
1: In London, Mimi Becker, Nine News.
3: It's that time of year again when our most protective native bird ruffles up their feathers in preparation for a turf war. Avid Gold Coast cyclist Rod Morris capturing this ambush on camera.
4: The first I knew of it, I could see its shadow over me. It never made a noise. Like usually you get, like they really have a go at you, or they click their beak. This one just hovered and just stuck right above my head. And I was like, nick off.
3: It's a timely reminder, the birds are just protecting their young. Best advice, find a detour, away from nesting areas, and where you can, move in groups.
5: In sport, Darius Boyd's first port of call as the Maroons' new Origin coach. Plus, why the Dolphins have a new look before their maiden finals appearance.
3: After sport, the new study pinpointing what actually dictates your personality.
6: And a warm one across the entire state today. Temperatures still set to soar, reaching their peak on Sunday in Brisbane. But I'll tell you when we can expect some relief with your full forecast.

0: success for the Maroons to regain the Shield in 2027. One of Boyd's first tasks is assembling an army of assistants to help him in his inaugural Origin campaign, and he's been inundated with candidates.
1: My phone's been going off. I'm sure there's a few hands up. Yeah, it's a privileged position, right? And everyone wants to be a part of it. And that's what it means to be a Queenslander. And that's what's so special about it, that everyone would love to be involved and want to just do the state proud and give back to Queensland.
0: Boyd will also have the honour of coaching Queensland in the first ever Origin match in New Zealand next year. Well, who better to comment on the Maroons' coaching change than the most capped Origin player of all time? Live now to Cameron Smith in Sydney. Cam, you've played alongside Darius. How do you think he'll adjust to the role?
2: Yeah, g'day Bronte. Look, I think he's going to do a fantastic job. He's played well over 20 games for the Maroons and won a lot of those games that he played in. And he was a part of that series winning side, or the side that went on a bit of a run through that period of 8 years. So he knows exactly what needs to happen to build a successful campaign with the Maroons. So I'm really excited for Darius. And I just heard that the phone's been ringing off the hook. He won't be short of any candidates for sure to help him out.
0: Hopefully you'll be there alongside him, Cam. You're also at Accor Stadium tonight for the Broncos' final game of the season against the Bulldogs. Have you been able to put your finger on what's gone wrong at the club this year?
2: Well, not too sure. You know, I think there's numerous things that the Broncos have had to deal with this year. Number one being injuries to a lot of their key players. They haven't been the only side that's been affected by injuries, but certainly the big names that have been missing this year, they've struggled to cover. And I think maybe a little bit of expectation off the back of their run last year in the final 6 weeks. Coming off a premiership, it's always hard to go back and try and be as good as you were the previous year. So maybe a bit of that as well. But I think tonight here and down in Sydney, they'll be fired up to finish in good fashion for the Bronx.
0: We'll have our fingers crossed. Enjoy the call, Cam. Thank you.
2: Get on there, thanks.
0: Fresh fears for the Dolphins ahead of their first ever NRL finals campaign, with two more players ruled out of tomorrow night's Queensland derby against the Titans. Christian Wolfe providing an update on the trio of stars who won't play on the Gold Coast.
3: Wearing the jerseys of their junior clubs on the eve of the Dolphins' dream finals debut, the Finns not fearing the unknown of September footy, nor who they will play in week one.
4: Look, I don't have a preference. At the end of the day, we can't control who we play or when we play and that kind of thing, but we'll be ready to go.
3: With their top four spots secured, Christian Wolfe wrapping his side up in cotton wool, 5'8 Cody Nikarima and Kulikevu Finu Fuiaki joining Selwyn Cobbo in being rested.
4: They could have played at a pinch this week, there's no doubt there, but when they're carrying little things, and we know that we're playing finals and we know that things aren't going to change too much, it's a smart decision not to play.
3: More emotional scenes await tomorrow, with Jai Arrow to run out for his 100th NRL match in the Rabbitohs Roosters derby.
5: It means an enormous amount personally, and the game's got behind us, so it's been really something worthwhile and something we can all be proud of.
3: Wayne Bennett surprisingly agreeing with Tricolours coach Trent Robinson, who insists he isn't disrespecting the Bunnies by resting 9 of his players.
6: Just because somebody doesn't know them, they've been in our system for a long time. We really value this game, and I think we need to prove that tomorrow night.
5: I've done it before myself as a coach, so I have your reasons for it, that they know where they are in the competition and they're well placed, so not a bad time of the year to give someone a rest.
3: Matthew Simbikas, 9 News.
0: The Broncos are still in contention to snare a trophy this season, with Brisbane's NRLW Premiership defence back on track. And there's an added incentive to perform against the Dragons this weekend, with Broncos half Jesse Southwell becoming the youngest player to reach 50 games in the competition.
7: I've grown a lot as a player and definitely as a person. As a 17-year-old, I was probably very young and dumb, and I think that happens with a lot of people, but very cool that I've grown up a lot in this game.
0: Just 21 years old, Southwell has already won 2 NRLW titles. Lions coach Chris Fagan has revealed he was blindsided by reports that Lachie Neale has already decided he'll head to Collingwood after this season.
8: He hasn't told us that, so I'm not sure where that's coming from. I mean, there's a chance that it could happen. It doesn't take much for information to be leaked. Certainly none of that came from our football club, so I can only guess that it's come from Collingwood.
0: Hugh McCluggage has been cleared to face the Swans in Saturday's qualifying final, with Ty Gallup making way. It took Alex de Minaur 4 days to get on the court at the US Open, but just over an hour and a half to book his place in the second round, downing his Italian

0: opponents in straight sets.
1: I've definitely been ready to kind of get going, but obviously the weather didn't want us to get out on court, but it is what it is. You adapt, and that's what you've got to do in these types of tournaments. There's too much to play for to kind of let it affect you.
0: As Diminor celebrated, the other five Aussies in action on day four at Flushing Meadows were all eliminated. The NBA has handed the LA Clippers a record $40 million fine and stripped them of five future first-round draft picks for cheating the league's salary cap. The league found all-star forward Kawhi Leonard was paid tens of millions of dollars in endorsement deals, which the Clippers illegally arranged. Leonard has also been fined almost $1 million for his role in this scandal. Clippers owner Steve Ballmer has been suspended for a year, with other club officials also handed lengthy bans. Three-time surfing world champion Gabriel Medina produced a perfect 10 in the final at the Fiji Pro, but it wasn't enough to claim the title, with American Cole Hauschmann victorious at Cloudbreak, while Queensland surfer Isabella Nichols was forced to withdraw from the women's final with an ankle injury suffered in her semi, handing the win to Canadian Erin Brooks. They're off to lower trestles next, but really disappointing for Isabella Nichols.
2: Such a
0: She's
2: shame.
0: A local girl too, so hate to see it.
2: Next time.
3: Thanks, Bronte. A study of more than a million people is showing how genetics can impact our personality. QIMR Berghofer researchers focusing on what's known as the Big Five personality traits: mental and physical health, education, career trajectories, longevity, and social relationships. Searching for common genetic variants linked to each trait, the study found our genetic makeup can cause a 16% variation in our personality, with the remaining 84% due to our environment.
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4: Oh, absolutely, Melissa. Still 24 degrees out at Ipswich, 22 in Brisbane, and it should only drop down to 17 degrees. Your forecast for Friday up next.

0: It should only drop down to 17 degrees. Your forecast for Friday, up next.
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0: compare it to the current plan that you're on to ensure that you're not going to be paying over and above what you're already paying.
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3: Time now for your full weather forecast with Gary Youngbury, who's out at Brisbane Airport. Gaz, there's a special fundraiser out there tonight. What's it all about?
4: Oh, there certainly is, Melissa, and what a fundraiser it is. It's called the Live Like Her Challenge, about the forgotten women, shining the light on the ever-growing problem of homeless women, particularly over the age of 55. So tonight's fundraiser, 320 people are registered sleeping in their vehicles tonight. We've got all sorts of vehicles. One of my favourites, though, is the EH Holden that I found. We've got Leah. She'll be spending the night in the back of her vehicle. She's raised a lot of funds for this evening. $372,000 has been raised this evening. You can see a lot of the crew having fun in the background as they continue to raise funds tonight. It's called the Live Like Her Challenge. We can continue to donate, and it's not just for women. Blokes are here too, sleeping in their cars. And our one and only Joel Dry will be here a little later after the news to sleep in his vehicle. But there's been $1.2 million raised over the last 5 years, focusing on over 55 women who are homeless and sleeping in their vehicle each evening. Weather-wise, it'll be comfortable this evening at least. I've turned on some mild weather. Let's have a look at temperatures today over the southeast corner of our state. And the highs today, well above average, 34 degrees the top. And that was recorded in Ipswich, Gatton 33, Bow Desert and Greenbank 32. Coolangatta and the Golden Sunshine Coast 29, Brisbane 29 degrees and 28 in Toowoomba. Here at the airport today, we felt the sea breeze, just 26. The weather map, gusty winds and showers across southern WA tomorrow. Showers and storms for southern South Oz and western Victoria. For the capital, showers across Perth, Adelaide and Melbourne. Cloudy in Hobart, sunny in Canberra, sunny in Sydney and 22, sunny in Darwin and 33. Queensland, mostly sunny. Sunny in high 20s in Cairns and Townsville, 26 Mackay, 32 Rocky, sunny in low 30s for Maryborough and Gympie, and also dry in low 30s inland. Southeast Queensland, a sunny day, light to moderate northwest to southwesterly winds, temperatures ranging from the high 20s to low 30s. Moreton Bay, northwest to northeast, 10 to 15 knots, the seas below 1 metre on the bay. Brizzy, sunny, light winds. Look at that temperature, 33 degrees. Your outlook, sunny and very warm weekend, up to 35 degrees on Sunday. A bit of a change Monday. Ipswich, sunny weekend, 33 Saturday, 35 Sunday. Cooling off from Monday on. For the Goldie, the same. Saturday, sunny, 27. Sunday, 32. That'll be the peak. Back to 25 Monday. And on the Sunshine Coast, it's the same, really. Temperatures peaking into the 30s on Sunday. A bit of relief early next week and a couple of showers. Hours, but $372,000, that's incredible, Leah. What are we hoping to raise after tonight?
5: Oh, over 400 would be great.
4: Over 400 we're aiming for. That'll be on top of the 1.2 million already raised. Can't wait to see you down here, Joel. Jump in that Toyota Camry and get on down here.
6: Yeah, Gaz, the mattress is in the back of the car, so I appreciate the mild night. So Thank you for your company down there, and we'll see you shortly.
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4: Last look at your roads as we get into Thursday night. It's all clear now on the Western Freeway, Indooroopilly to Fig Tree Pocket. You've got no holdups on Centenary Highway heading up to the Jindalee Bridge or southbound into Springfield Lakes. A nice run through Oxley either way on Ipswich Motorway. Clear end-to-end on Logan Motorway. There has been a multi-vehicle crash on the gateway southbound in the right lane before Logan Motorway Stretton. No delays, though. It's clear on the Warrego this evening between Ipswich and Toowoomba. 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
6: 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Nostalgia gauges are overloading, sir.
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10: Hello, Marn.
11: Good morning.
10: Cold.
11: I know.
10: Chilly. Getting up this morning.
11: It's
10: going to be warm today.
11: I went to bed. It was hot yesterday. And I've got my little goddaughter over. So she's... Because it's pupil-free day today for students.
10: Yeah, so no primary school weather.
11: So I'm putting the kids to bed. She had the wrong jammers. She was hot, so we had to change clothes. And they were both saying to me... She's going, Auntie Marnie, I think you need other pyjamas because you've got long pants on. It's very hot. And I said, I know, darling, it is hot. I said, but when I get up in the middle of the night, they call it the middle of the night, it's actually cold. And it is. I woke up and I had the fan on. I'm freezing. I'm like, oh, what's going on? This is crazy.
10: Yeah, well, it's going to be a warm weekend. So
11: it will be.
10: I'm heading over to Moreton Island today.
11: Look, you've got your Tropical Friday shirt on.
10: Went down to Kmart, $15 shirt, $10
11: like
10: per
11: it.
10: Pants.
11: You're off you go. He's literally, the chair will be spinning around. He'll be out the door with his Gilligan's Island hat on and he's off.
10: Yeah.
11: Good on you.
10: Hey,
11: good
10: Sundowner, did you see that yesterday?
11: Yeah. Well, yes, we
10: yes.
11: had it.
10: Well, we
11: broke it.
10: Were
11: we
10: talking
11: broke it on
10: about
11: the air yesterday, which was terrible.
10: But burned to the ground, so.
11: That's horrible. Yeah, really horrible. And I said to you, Aunt, it's got a history. Because it has happened to the pub before. It has had fires through there before. People were talking about that on socials yesterday.
10: Yeah, so more on that, no doubt, in the news. Today, we play whatever the hell we like to play day.
11: Yep, that's it.
10: We'll share that with you real soon. Join us, 3813 1949, Marnie and Campo for breakfast.

0: River 949, Marnie and Campo for breakfast. Now we're talking dating X, Marnie.
1: Yeah.
0: Stacks of calls have come in.
1: Yes, they have. And this is because Isla Fisher was on a podcast. It's the Overheard Happy Hour. And she was talking about a dating ick, because obviously she's now divorced from Sacha Baron Cohen.
0: Yeah.
1: And she said that she was dating this guy and something happened that literally changed it all for her in that moment. Mm-hmm. And this is what she said.
0: Yes, and I've had to edit it.
1: Yes.
0: Yeah, okay.
1: All right.
0: Okay, yes. Not to offend anyone. Here we go.
2: I have a dating ick that happened recently. I liked somebody. His dog ran away and he chased his dog. But instead of like chasing upright, he ran low with his hands outstretched.
3: Like a cartoon.
2: And like the ick was growing and growing. And by the time he caught the dog, he had lost the...
1: Oh. Yeah. So what, he's running around like I'm just seeing little aeroplanes. Like, ooh, he's running around chasing the dog.
0: Well, yeah. How's that going to turn you off on a date?
1: It turned her off. She was, maybe she thought he was a bit too juvenile. I don't know.
0: You know, I mean, that's how Tom Cruise runs.
1: Oh, no, he's got the arms going side by side, doesn't he?
0: Like, yeah,
1: he's
0: yeah.
1: Like, yeah. He's super fast.
0: Like a robot.
1: Yeah, yeah. He's got a whole other side.
0: You know, but that I don't might mind turn
1: the
0: people
1: fact,
0: off.
1: No, I like the fact he does his own stunt. So I'd look past the arms for Tom Cruise.
0: Exactly.
1: I'd be like, no, I'll look past that. See, it depends on what you're prepared to look past.
0: Mm.
1: If you speak to, I have a beautiful friend of mine, and I met him actually because we went on a date. This is when I first tried dating apps. There's about two or three of these guys that I ended up being friends with, and I'm apparently the ick. There's a group he reckons that he goes, we never get past one date. We need to go into therapy and find out what we all did to you that you never asked us to come back out again. Really? He said, yes, I reckon there'd be at least six or seven of us that are in this group that you still talk to, and we never made it past the first date. What did I, because he says, what did I do? We had a lovely meal, and I did this, and I went, nothing. I just was not wanting anything. I just like you as a friend. Mm, oh, he's no, like, yeah. Get out. He still says, it's been 3 years. And he says to me, do you reckon we're going to have that second date? No, Greg, we're not having the second date.
0: Leona is on the line. First time caller from Mansfield. Hello. Hello, Leona. Thanks for joining our show. What's your dating ick? What happened?
4: It was the date from hell. First of all, we were supposed to go for a meal, and then when they turned up, I ordered my meal, and I said, are you going to order? No, I've already eaten, he said.
1: Oh.
4: So that's all right. I ate on my own.
0: Oh my gosh.
4: Anyway, he said, did I smile at you? And I said, yeah. And with that, he then took out his false teeth and put them in his pocket.
0: Oh, no.
1: Yeah, no. No, Leona.
4: Yeah,
1: no.
4: That was it for me.
0: Yeah.
4: I thought, no.
1: Yeah, no.
4: No, definitely not.
1: Yeah, definitely not.
0: Yeah.
1: No, all right. I'm good with that. I'm out of there as well. I'm with Leona.
0: Thank you, all Leona. Right. Cassie's in Beenleigh. G'day, Cassie. You're dating ick. What happened?
5: Oh, yes. Went out on a second date with this guy. Thought he was a really nice fella until he bottom end belched.
0: Oh. Oh, no. He definitely lost the...
5: So I started nicknaming him the Backdoor Bandit.
0: Oh, no.
1: All right. Well, I guess that's a little bit uncomfortable, especially if you're out on a date.
0: He might not have been able to control it.
5: Well, no, while you're trying to eat.
1: I get it. Yeah. I mean, you can. That's going to happen. I get that. Like, no worries. But can we wait a little further into the relationship and you're a bit more knowing each other?
0: Yeah, it's fun under the sheets.
1: Oh, it's never fun under the sheets. No, it's never fun under the sheets.
0: Thank you, Cassie. Brenda is in Redbank. Hey, Brenda, how are you going?
1: Hello.
6: Yeah, good, love. How are you?
0: Good. What's your story?
6: Oh, we went out for dinner one night and he was eating his meal and then he coughed and I wore it all.
0: Oh.
6: Yes, so that was the end of that one.
1: Oh, I bet it was. Yeah.
0: Oh, you poor thing.
1: Oh, gosh, yeah.
6: Yes.
0: Oh. All these men.
1: Brenda.
0: They've lost it.
1: Yeah.
0: Thank you for your calls. Marnie and Campo.
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0: The Ipswich motorway flowing at speed both directions. No problems with the Centenary Highway inbound or outbound. The Western Freeway's a clear run, and it's also looking good on the Cunningham and Warrego highways. A bit of activity on the Logan motorway eastbound direction through Elland Grove, but it is moving okay, and then westbound is clear. We also got a breakdown on the motorway eastbound near the Centenary Highway, Elland Grove, to watch out for as well. A lot can happen to the people you care about in a year, a month, a week, so ask, are you okay any day? Because a conversation could change your life. It's Jim Boom. 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

0: in my music app at home, it comes up Marnie's radio station of my favourite hits or, or most recent plays. And there's quite a few that get played very often, like the Doobie Brothers hymn. There's a few in there that get a couple of rotations. He came up yesterday and I was like, yes, let's have some Swanee today.
1: I'm on Miley's, bro. It's only Miley these days.

0: think you should do your version.
1: Really?
0: Shut up. Yeah. It's not real pleasant.
1: Right. Trace Cyrus. I wonder if he's Trace. Just going to call himself Trace.
0: Maybe.
1: You know, drop the Cyrus like everyone else.
0: Well, he hasn't done much since then. Or maybe he is and we're just, I'm not
1: Does
0: not
1: he care? He's
0: it.
1: A Cyrus. Mm. Or is he?
0: Well, that's right. Yeah, well, they're Cyruses. It's just a professional thing, apparently. According to Billy.
1: He was in Hannah Montana, too.
0: Well, yeah, they both were.
1: Yeah, so he would have made a bit of money out of that. Yeah.
0: Talented family. All right, vote.
1: 20-year-old, that. Can you believe it?
0: Is it really? No, well, don't
1: 18
0: say that.
1: Years of
0: makes me feel
1: 18,
0: very, it makes me 18, feel very old. Okay.
1: 2008, that came out. All right, have your vote. It's on the Facebook page. Call us 3813194.

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1: and more Marty and Campo.
2: What do you got the most of?
3: Just trying to think of what I've got the most of. Apart from trauma.
2: Well, that's right.
3: Sorry.
2: Yeah.
3: But I'm like, what have I got the most of? You know what I do have a lot of is feathers. I collect feathers. Yeah, I know. I was just trying to think because I have quite weird, quirky things. But, yeah, feathers.
2: Right.
3: And my daughter has picked up the... And crystals. You know I love all my crystals.
2: What do you use those feathers for?
3: They're all around the house in different areas. Okay. I've got one table with tiny, beautiful glass bottles.
2: Right.
3: And every time we find a feather, they go into a different glass bottle. So it's like a little display. And then some of them are in my room. Mm.

0: some of them are on a little, what my daughter calls the altar table, because it's got a little cauldron and it's got a few other little bits. It's got a bird nest. Mm. We've got a little butterfly. But feathers. Feathers are our thing.
1: I've got over 200 stubby coolers.
0: Yeah, and your bar.
1: Yeah.
0: Yeah, right.
1: Well, I've got them in bags because I can't put them out on the shelves. I've got so many. I've just collected them over the years.
0: Yeah.
1: You know, people keep giving them to me.
0: You have favourite ones that you have out when people come, or do you just rotate? So you wouldn't, rotate them around.
1: No.
0: See, I'd have them all set up on the bar in a certain area. And anyway, but look, this guy, this started as a bit of a, gift that he ended up consecutively getting. And it is Father's Day, so you may well be getting this too. But he's overseas and he's got socks. Have a listen.
2: Well, it takes more than 1,500 pairs of socks to set a world record. And one local man has already surpassed that with more than 2,000 in counting.
3: I met up with Daryl Parker to see why he started collecting socks and where they're all headed next.
4: Supporting the community is in Daryl Parker's DNA. For 30 years, he worked as a firefighter paramedic in Philadelphia, saving lives and teaching CPR. Now retired, he's still serving his community, just in a much different way.
5: My wife was like, yo, listen, you got so many socks here. What are we going to do? So I said, I'll donate them. But then my grandkids came and told me, they was like, Pop, well, look, how about try for the Guinness World Record? And I really never thought about it, but since they said something about it, I was like, you know what? Let's do it.
4: It started as a Father's Day gift. Then everyone began giving him socks, birthdays, promotions, anniversaries. Now he's chasing the Guinness World Record for the largest sock collection. That record, 1,531 pairs.
5: And right now we have over 2,000 and they still coming.
1: Yeah.
0: So the unique pairs. So not your normal, you know, six pack you buy at, you know, Kmart
1: right.
0: or wherever. He's okay. got like, you know, little
1: they got
0: character
1: little pictures
0: ones.
1: And yeah. stuff on them.
0: I think is it Target? There's somewhere in the checkouts when you walk out, you'll see the socks and jocks.
1: Yeah.
0: You know
1: yeah.
0: what I mean? Or you go to the gift stores and you get the funny socks, and or you go on Temu. We've got them everywhere.
1: My kids have got over 2,000 pairs of one sock.
0: Yeah, mate, 100%.
1: Can you have a pair of one sock?
0: No, these are actual matching unique pairs. And I reckon he'll do it. And then the beautiful part of that is, he said, once he reaches that record, he's going to donate them to the homeless charities and things like that. So it just made us think that, and this started as Father's Day.
1: Yeah.
0: This could be you, dads, this weekend, opening your socks and jocks. Just think this could end up in something good. You could end up with a record. But what have you got the most of?
1: Jenny's in Kensington Grove and your friends call you something. Jen, what?
6: They call me Imelda Marcos.
1: Really?
6: I've just done a quick walk into my walk-in robe and I have four racks of 12 pairs of shoes on each.
1: Wow.
6: Then I have shoes by the back doors for the laundry door to go out in the garden.
0: Me
6: I have
0: too.
6: Garden shoes.
0: Yep,
6: and in
0: too.
6: The garage, I have my work boots, etc.
1: Right.
0: You've got. I do too. We have a shoe rack.
6: Only one. I have four.
0: Well, we have one downstairs for the immediate. We call it the immediate shoes, right? For, as you just said, Jen, to go outside in the garden or to, you know, answer the front door. We've got the immediate rack, and then everyone else has their rack, but
1: Jen's
0: not as many
1: shoes
0: as you,
1: for
0: Jen.
1: Every occasion.
0: Jen, you've got racks of 12 and four. No, no.
6: I'll even admit to having shoes in boxes in the top of my wardrobe.
1: Oh,
6: as well.
1: Jen,
0: good on you, Jen.
1: Start
0: go
1: wearing them.
0: No, she probably does.
6: I do.
0: Yeah,
6: okay. I do wear them and that. But you know, the ones like the R.M. Williams boots and that now. Are out of winter and that, they go back and cleaned them back in their box so they're good for next year.
1: Oh.
0: Jen, and the price of RMs, yes, put them back in the box.
1: I wear them daily.
0: I love RMs, yes. Oh, gosh, and they're beautiful. They do last. But, yeah, good on you, Jen.
1: Yeah, thank you, Jen.
0: Imelda
1: Much
0: Marcos.
1: Appreciated. There you go. Sue is on the line. Hey, Sue, what have you got the most of?
7: Hello Kitty paraphernalia.
1: Hello Kitty.
0: Oh, do you?
7: I love Hello Kitty. So I've got about three lunch boxes, a couple of drink water bottles, all the stuff, toys, a Hello Kitty tea set, all that sort of stuff.
0: Fantastic. Yes, my girls have a little bit. They've got a couple of the really big tumblers, and that comes from their godmother, because she's a bit like you, loves Hello Kitty, so she buys them.
7: I love Hello Kitty.
0: She lives vicariously through my girls and buys them all the merchandise.
1: Yes.
0: But Hello Kitty was a massive thing when I was younger, and it might have been the same for you too, Sue. Then it kind of disappeared, and then it's all come back again.
7: It's come back,
0: and so a cinnamon roll, that's what my daughter's in, and all the little friends around Hello Kitty have become huge as well.
7: Because it's about 50 years old, I think, Hello Kitty.
1: Wow, is it?
0: We won't tell our age, Sue. But I had a little Hello Kitty computer. You know how you had Donkey Kong? I had a Hello Kitty one, Sue, because I loved it. And there wasn't a lot around then. We couldn't get what we get now,
1: I was just looking at the world record for Hello Kitty items. Mm. So Yangtao of China has a collection of 7,096 Hello Kitty items.
0: Just items, stuffed toys, or
1: well, I don't know. Yeah. Where are you up to?
7: I don't know. You can get Hello Kitty toilets and everything.
1: Right,
0: toilets.
7: Mm.
0: Well, what are we doing? Sue, so let's get on. This is a team move, isn't it? It's got to be a team move.
1: I don't want to know about that.
0: Why not have a Hello Kitty toilet?
1: Why would you?
0: Well, why wouldn't you not?
1: Mike.
0: Hello, Mike.
1: Is in Layla. G'day, Mike. How you going, mate? What have you got the most of?
8: Good, beautiful people. How are you?
1: Good, great, mate.
0: Good.
8: I just got the bills. I pay for all these collections. I pay for all this stuff.
1: The most bills.
8: I've got the bill for it.
1: Thank you.
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7: Let's get a check of the Big Five first up, and the Ipswich motorway beginning to slow eastbound through that Riverview and Redbank stretch. It is okay through Goodner at this stage. The Centenary Highway is a clear run into the Jindalee Bridge and looking good from Springfield. Western freeways flowing fine inbound and outbound. No problems with the Warrego or Cunningham highways. Queen Street northbound through Alice Street, Goodner is building for the morning run, as is the Mount Lindsay Highway northbound at Green Road through Boronia Heights. Buy the diary that saves lives. 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It's Jim Boomba. Another check in 15 minutes on River 949.
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10: We're going to catch up with one of the pilots. He's driving the Hornets.
9: He'll be soaring through.
10: Yeah.
9: The big buildings and along the big brown river.
10: I know. It's going to be exciting. So we'll talk to him before 7:30. After 7:30, $11,100 in the kitty for the Secret Sound.
9: There you
10: Huge
9: go.
10: Huge weekend if you win that.
9: I know, right?
10: Exactly.
9: Great old time.
10: Today, it is Whatever the Hell We Like to Play Day. You're on Swanee.

0: It's old school, it's old school.
1: It's a great song, though.
0: I'm on Shake It. Metro Station, that's Miley's brother. Trace Cyrus. He's dropped his last name too, no doubt.
1: Trace.
0: He's just Trace.
1: He is just Trace.
0: Trace and Miley. Both in Hannah, Montana. Wonder if it's just Hannah now, not Montana.
1: That's right, but you never know. It could be.
0: Have your vote. It's on the Facebook page. You can call us 381 319.

0: River 949, Marnie and Campo for breakfast. Martin's on John Swan. Swanee! Temporary heartache. Take it on Metro Station. Where's the meme? What did you tell me you found?
1: I can't find the actual. There's so many people doing a dance, but there's this guy that keeps popping up in my feed that does a very odd dance to it. Like, he's in the middle of a stadium and then the song comes on and he just does it. You know how people do random things when they're out in public? And he does this weird dance, which every time you play this song now, all I can see is this moron doing this stupid.
0: Well, I want to do that dance.
1: He does his
0: arms
1: like, he does it like this. And then
0: I want to be a moron.
1: He does it like that, and he does this stupid stuff in the middle of nowhere. And I'm like, can you just get off my feed, dude? Like, Michelle. I don't want to see you shaking it.
0: Michelle's in Toowoomba. G'day, Michelle. How are you going?
1: Michelle, how are you?
2: Good, how are you?
0: Great.
1: Be better if I didn't see this moron shaking it everywhere.
0: I want to be a moron.

0: Oh, you can be a moron if you want.
1: Yeah. Right.
2: I said he needs to do it, so yeah, so why not?
1: Michelle.
0: Who are you voting for? Your own viral bit.
3: Exactly. Thank
0: you.
3: Exactly.
1: Much appreciated.
2: Yes, Michelle, I'll get it going for him. How are you today?
0: I'm going for you today, Campo.
1: Oh, thank you.
2: There you go.
1: She wants, Trace. She wants his last name's Cyrus.
2: She wants a bit of shake.
1: Thank you, Michelle. Panda's on the line. Panda, how you doing, mate?
4: Good morning, guys. How are we?
1: Great, mate. Who are you voting for?
4: Very good. I'm going to have to vote for you, Mr. Campo, but I just want to give a shout-out to all the fathers out there for Sunday. Have a great Father's Day, and I hope everyone has a safe one.
1: Good on you, mate.
2: Yeah,
1: you legend.
2: Absolutely, buddy.
1: Yeah.
2: Thank you.
1: All right, and that's a vote for me, I hope you heard, Marnie.
2: Yes,
1: Jess is on the line. How are you, Jess?
5: Good, thank you. I'm voting for you today, Campo.
1: Oh, it's a shake-a-thon.
2: Gosh, it is. Have you seen this guy, Jess, on TikTok that just runs in the middle of nowhere and does that stupid dance? Have you seen him?
5: Yes.
2: See? It's weird, isn't it?
1: Well, I need to do
2: he does
1: the
2: it
1: dance.
2: Everywhere.
1: Because I want to be a moron.
2: Thanks, Jess.
1: Thank you, Jess. Marty's on the line. Hey, Marty, who are you voting for?
6: Before I give you, I got a quick shout out.
1: Yes.
6: To Charney Colleran and Gary Hargraves from 4BC.
1: Oh, okay. Well, thanks for that. Different radio station. But who are you voting for?
6: I'm voting for you, Campo.
1: Good on you, Marty.
6: We
1: do know those people.
2: Here we
1: thanks,
2: go.
1: Mate. And Mel's on the line. G'day, Mel. How you going, mate?
7: Not bad, Marty and Kevin. Hey, you've got a shout-out first for Racing Mechanics, right?
1: Yeah.
7: For Vanessa. Then there's Danielle and then Alan.
2: Yep.
7: Al's the owner and his wife, Danielle, and Vanessa is the lady does all the bookings, all the repair work on the vehicles. Pretty good mob they are.
2: Pretty
7: real good
2: mob.
7: Excellent people.
2: Oh, good, mate.
1: Okay. Good on you, mate.
7: And look, I'm going to me vote for you, Campo. Sorry, Marty. Look, it's Friday. Look, I hope everyone does have a lovely weekend. But look, I think the weather's going to make it good this week.
1: Good on you, mate.
2: Thanks, Mel.
1: All right, last chance to vote. Jump on the Facebook page. Call us 3813 1949.
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9: The Ipswich motorway slowing up eastbound through Riverview and Redbank. It's okay through Goodnabbit Building. We've got slowing down through Darra as well eastbound. Centenary Highway is looking good inbound and outbound. No problems with the Western Freeway and a clear run on the Warrego and Cunningham Highways. We do have a breakdown to watch for on the Gateway Motorway northbound after Mount Gravatt Capalaba Road through Mansfield. It is slowing through there and the M1's on the brakes northbound through Slacks Creek. 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
1: Because there's votes for both, but the phones kind of went your way, so
0: Metro Station it is. 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
11: The Ipswich motorway is slowing up eastbound through Redbank and into Goodna. The Centenary Highway is flowing okay inbound and outbound to the Jindalee Bridge and looking good through Springfield as well. Western Freeway is flowing at speed and no problems for the Cunningham or Warrego highways. We've got a crash being tidied up at Durack, Blunder Road, the southbound direction near Glenala Road, and also a breakdown to watch for on the Gateway Motorway northbound after Mount Karaka Palomar Road through Mackenzie. It is under speed through there. An FBI agent, a calculating female serial killer, and a pursuit that pushes every boundary. Emmy Rossum stars in the gripping new thriller Furious, now streaming on Disney Plus. It's Jim Boomba. 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
14: Hi there, it's Tony Thompson with your news update. A crime scene remains in place after a fire tore through a popular pub at Hagsley near Ipswich yesterday. Emergency crews were called to Felvey Sundowner Saloon along the Warrego Highway around 8:30 a.m. on Thursday. After reports of heavy smoke coming from the building, one man was taken stable to Ipswich Hospital with smoke inhalation. Investigators are now working to determine the cause of the blaze. Federal Blair MP Shane Newman says new national standards will help stop data centres driving up household power and water bills. Follows concerns over a proposed 10-storey Swan Bank data centre, residents questioning its impacts and consultation process. Mr Newman says operators should invest in renewable energy to ease pressure on local services.
15: We don't want power prices and water prices to go up, so if the centres need power, they should bring more power into the system, and that means renewables backed up by batteries, hydro and gas, and need to be located in areas away, I think, from residential.

0: areas and close to existing energy infrastructure.
1: Rathbay Assembly will do its annual practice run for Brisbane's River Fire today. An FA-18F Super Hornet and a C-17 Globemaster will take part in the flypast this year. Aircraft will do a rehearsal over Brisbane from around 12:30 p.m. Meanwhile, Flight Lieutenant Declan explains what he's looking forward to most during the flyby.
2: I think the thing that I'm most looking forward to is just seeing the crowd for the first time when we pitch in through Toowong and up around and then see South Bank, both on the Star Casino and down on South Bank as well. But I think that's something that you can really prepare yourself for.
1: And the Ipswich Jets are heading into the Host Plus Queensland Cup finals this weekend. The Jets will take on the Mackay Cutters at Richardson Park in Goodna on Sunday. Ipswich enters the finals in sixth spot after last week's loss to reigning premiers, the Sunshine Coast Falcons.
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4: Morning, I'm Jackie Lim. Days on from CommBank's grim housing value prediction, NAB has issued its own. It's forecasting house prices across the nation's capital cities could fall around 7% from peak to trough, but NAB chief economist Sally Auld says even a decline of that size won't solve the country's affordability crisis. State and territory governments are preparing to challenge proposed changes to private health insurance rebates for older Aussies. Under the plan, more than 3 million over 65s could pay hundreds of dollars more for private health cover from April next year. 44,000 may drop their insurance altogether as a result, increasing pressure on already stretched public hospitals. A worsening Ebola outbreak in the Democratic Republic of Congo has now claimed more than 3,000 lives. The World Health Organization says vaccine trials are expected to begin in the coming months. And Audi has claimed the title of Australia's most trusted supermarket for a third straight year at the Roy Morgan Trusted Brand Awards.
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4: In sport, Hawthorn is one game away from the grand final after a stunning qualifying final. The Hawks led from the 16-minute mark of the first quarter for the remainder of the game, handing Fremantle its first loss at home for the season. Hawks coach Sam Mitchell says the pressure of the contest was at its peak.
6: In 10 years' time, when you put any 10 minutes of that game on, anyone watching it would say that looks like a final to me.
4: And in the NRL, the Bulldogs

0: That's peak.
1: In 10 years' time, when you put any 10 minutes of that game on, anyone watching it would say that looks like a final to me.
0: And in the NRL, the Bulldogs have bowed out of the season on a sour note, going down 34-20 against the Broncos in Sydney overnight. That's the latest in news and sport.
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4: River 949, weather.
5: A sunny day ahead with westerly winds at 15 to 20 k's an hour, tending northwesterly in the late afternoon, then becoming light in the evening. Tops of 33 for Gatton, 33 for Beaudesert, and 33 for Ipswich.
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7: Good morning.
5: A warm one this weekend. River Fire Saturday night. We're going to catch up with one of the pilots of the Super Hornets before 7:30 this morning. Very exciting. And we have $11,100 in the kitty for the Secret Sound. Imagine that for a weekend. What a party we would be having.
7: All sorts. We've got meat trays to go. It's all happening today. Yep. But listen, right now I want to talk to you about if you had a G-rated version of OnlyFans, what would you do? Now, this is inspired by an actress who has been on TV for a long time, but she is of a considerable age now. And would you believe that she does have an OnlyFans?
5: Right.
7: I'm going to reveal how old she is and what she's doing on that platform in just a minute. But don't think nudity or any of that kind of stuff.
5: Right.
7: Like this is a G-rated version, okay?
5: Can so you do G-rated versions
7: I think
5: on?
7: You can do whatever you want. You would
5: on
7: like to
5: only OnlyFans. Mm-hmm. You just got to have fans.
7: True. She's obviously got a fan base because she's been on TV. A couple of big shows we'll go into. I'll reveal who this person is and how old she is and what she's actually doing. But if you could do a G-rated version of OnlyFans, like what's your specialty that you think people might be into? Is this something that you do that everyone goes, oh, you're great at that? It could earn you some money. Share with us, and we're going to share with you what this lady's doing next.
5: Call us now, 3813 1949, Marnie and Campo for breakfast.

0: River 949, Marty and Campo for breakfast. Donna Mills. Mm. She was in a whole heap of 80s TV shows, Marty.
1: Yes, she was on Knott's Landing and she was in Melrose Place.
0: Yeah, Melrose Place.
1: So here she is. She's on ET just talking about some of the stuff that she's done. Have a listen.
2: She's been steaming up screens for more than 5 decades.
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5: I think to play Abby, I have to draw on myself. If you're going to play something for a year, 2 years, 3 years, oh my God, knows how long, you have to draw on yourself.
0: Yes, yeah, so she's talking about her show, Knott's Landing, which was a spin-off from Dallas.
1: Yeah, kind of, yeah. Anyway, look, she's 85 and she's on OnlyFans.
0: What?
1: Yeah, I know, right? She's on OnlyFans, but she keeps her gear on, but she gets strange requests. Anyway, have a listen to her talking about her platform.
0: Yeah.
6: First of all, I didn't know what OnlyFans was.
7: I guess I didn't get the memo.
6: It'll be spicy, but it won't be salacious. There are a lot of people out there who are turned on by toes. I'm Donna Mills, and this is my ET then and now.
4: At the young age of 85, she is joining OnlyFans. What and how did you decide to go on to OnlyFans?
6: Well, first of all, I didn't know what OnlyFans was. What's OnlyFans? They said, well, it's kind of an adults-only kind of thing. But what I think is it'll be spicy, but it won't be salacious.
4: Okay, I kind of get what that means, but what does that mean? What does it mean it'll be spicy?
6: Like I said, I never showed anything in the Playboy thing. That's, so I won't be doing anything that I haven't done before. Listen, I've gotten comments already like, you're 85, ew!
4: I think you look fantastic.
0: Wow, well, she doesn't look bad for 85.
1: No, she doesn't.
0: Had a bit of work. She's had more work than Cher. She's had more work than Madonna.
1: Something. That's saying something. Anyway, look, she stomps grapes and does things like that. But I would like to know, okay, well, we're talking G-rated. We don't want to get into the other, so we all know what that's about. We're not doing that. Because people like to watch unusual things, as she said. There's a lot of interest in toes. There is a lot of interest in toes. But if you had your G-rated platform of OnlyFans, what is it that you do or that you've got that you reckon people might want to view?
0: Well, yesterday I was telling you I had a collection of stubby coolers.
1: Yeah. People would love to see that. You arranging the stubby coolers and showing different ones. They might say, Campo, can you put that on your elbow? I don't know. Yeah. People ask you strange things. I don't know. Like, hey, safe place. Do you, boo?
0: Well, they fit places, the stubby coolers. They can fit on your hands, on your feet.
1: Hang on. We could be going somewhere we shouldn't be going. Anyway, what's your G?
0: Dave's on the line. Go, Dave. How you going, mate?
1: Save us, please.
8: G'day, guys. How are you?
0: Great, mate. Your only fan site. What's it going to be?
1: What are you doing?
8: Mate, it'd have to be photos of trucks, wouldn't it?
0: Oh, trucks.
1: Yes.
0: Okay, what are you doing with the trucks?

0: drive down the range, she's untrucking me. It's like, that's a piece of work right there.
1: Right. So you'd be just...
0: Oh, sorry, I'm drooling. I'm sorry. I've had bloody trucks.
1: Well, maybe people would like the wheels, so you'd drive past and do some action shots of the wheels. What about you hitching things up? Do you reckon people would be into hitching the trailer?
0: I think people can learn a trick or two and probably changing tyres. People can learn how to do that as well. Why men do it.
1: Yes, Dave. Under the bonnet with the dipstick, Dave. Off you go.
0: I showed you where that was too.
1: I like it. Yes. I think you. Yes.
0: I could be onto something here.
2: You could be onto something, Dave. Yes.
1: Dave, get onto it.
2: What do you drive, mate? What sort of truck are we looking at?
0: I'm in a Mack today.
2: Okay. Right.
0: Yeah. Kenworth's my choice, but I can only drive what they give me.
1: Well, Dave, you could show Marnie's either or. Either or. You could take requests. What do you want to see? Is it the Kenilworth today, or is it the Big Mack?
0: This is true too, because I got plenty of friends who drive it. They drive them.
1: Yeah, I like it. You're onto something, Dave. Get onto that. Let us know how you go.
2: Dave and his Mac.
1: Okay.
2: Denny, Simbroni Heights. Hey, Denny, how are you going? What's your OnlyFans site?
3: Well, I would like to bring Lamb Chop back. You know, Lamb Chop, the puppet.
2: Oh,
3: yes. Her own cooking show.
2: Lamb Chop.
1: Oh, I've got a sore lip today, and I'm struggling. And I'm trying. Lamb Chop's cooking show. Yes, Danny. Okay.
3: Yes.
1: Well, you wouldn't feature. You just have Lamb Chop there, and Lamb Chop would take what? Requests for certain things that people would like to see.
3: Take requests. Yeah. How do you cook this? And I'd show them.
1: And you'd show. Okay. Yes.
3: Well, Lamb Chop.
2: I found some Lamb Chop.
1: Have you got some Lamb Chop?
2: Yeah, I do. Here we go.
4: Okay, I'm thinking of something that gives you a warm feeling inside every time you think about it.
5: Huh?
4: It makes you walk 2 feet off the floor if you're lucky. It's what makes the world go round. It makes old men young, plain girls beautiful. Oh, yeah. You know what I'm talking about.
5: Yeah.
2: Sounds like a OnlyFans.
1: It does sound something very odd, Daddy. It does. All right. Well, look, give that a go. It could well take off. People will want to see Lamb Chop doing all sorts of things.
2: I think an OnlyFans site just on real lamb chops.
1: Yes, someone just sizzling real lamb chops. Because I do love watching food videos. I do, absolutely. Well, maybe there could be people. Oh, you know what I really like as well is pressure cleaning. Can someone get out there and do an OnlyFans of just pressure cleaning things?
2: Right.
1: How good is that? Well, the Goonie.
5: Try.
1: No, we don't need any more. It's disturbing. Thank you, Danny.
2: Lamb chops.
1: Organising spice racks. Imagine someone with that just, move the cardamom over next to the thyme. See? People are strange.
2: Right. Yes. Thank you, Danny.
1: Go, Danny.
2: Yes.
1: Go do it, Danny.
2: Great ideas. Marnie and Kepo, River 9.9.
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7: The Ipswich Motorway eastbound through Goodna is looking good. It is slowing eastbound through Dara Oxley, though. Beginning to build on the Centenary Highway from Middle Park towards the Jindalee Bridge. It's okay in from Springfield. We've got no problems with the Western Freeway inbound or outbound and a clear run on the Warrego and Cunningham highways. A crash being tidied up at Durack on Blunder Road southbound near Glenalla Road. Also a breakdown on the Logan Motorway westbound before Wembley Road through Berrinbar. Fiji Airways 75th anniversary sale is here. 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It's Jim Boomba. 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
2: Marnie's Mud coming up in minutes.
1: Yes, rumours that a massive Hollywood superstar was maybe under the influence during an interview. I've got that for you. That's been doing the rounds. And also another super band. Are they about to tour again? Who knows? But it's all coming up next.
2: River 949.

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1: Nicole Kidman.
2: Yeah, she sparked social media buzz at the Practical Magic 2 premiere in Los Angeles after a bit of a playful and slightly rambling red carpet interview went viral. And look, to be honest with you, all of the press I've seen for this,
3: yeah,
2: she does look, I don't know, something's going on. There is something going on. So anyway, she was talking about her dress when she was on the red carpet, and then she was stumbling over her words, and then she was asking people, huh? And it's happened on several occasions. Here's another one where she's sitting down with Sandra, and she's being asked some questions. And listen, at the beginning, she does sound like...
3: She sounds like she's drunk.
2: Yes, have a listen. Here we go.
4: Hi.
5: Great to see you.
4: Yeah. No. And Sandra, so nice to meet you for
5: nice
4: the first time.
5: Nice to meet you.
4: Our molecules are not
5: she
4: in the same room.
5: She was speaking. What did you say? I'm sorry.
4: I said I'm sad that our molecules are not in the same room.
5: Oh, my molecules sitting here with your molecules. I know, the best
4: there
5: line.
4: There you go.
5: Right. Most dreamy humans.
3: There's a bit of chaos.
2: Yeah, something was going on. But then as the interview kind of went on, she didn't sound like that.
3: No.
2: So I don't know. But I think the vision too, like you saw the vision. She's kind of sitting there just staring.
3: She's going,
2: you know when someone's just a little
3: stoned.
2: Bit like, yeah, something's going
3: it's
2: on.
3: It's weird. But this is the second part.
2: Yeah.
4: The two of you, the way you just embrace each other, what has this sisterhood meant to you throughout the years?
6: It's amazing because we just picked up, we hadn't really spent time together over the past few decades, and so to pick up where you left off and it still be like that.
3: Yeah, well, nothing wrong with it.
2: Yeah, I know. So I guess it, but I must say a lot of the stuff that I've seen just looks a little bit, slightly disheveled, a little bit like, yeah, she said she's looking out there into the ether. I don't know. Make your own mind up. There's so many different versions, but I tell you what, they both look amazing.
3: Mm.
2: The outfits that they're wearing for the premiere is absolutely awesome. Practical Magic 2, obviously, and that's what they're doing the press for.
3: You said you want to go and see it.
2: I do, yes, because it's my thing. You know what? I have certain movies that I watch purely, not for any plot twist camp. I watch them for the scenery, and I have favourites like that, like Chocolat because it's set in France, this because it's all witchy stuff and I love it. I will see it just for that.
3: Okay.
2: But I'll let you know when I see it. Oasis fans are convinced that the band is planning another tour in 2027.
3: Mm.
2: I don't know about this, but look, it's a bit like the Taylor fans, how they really read into things. After Noel Gallagher hinted that there must be something happening when he was asked about a reunion rumours, okay?
3: Mm.
2: So there is a new Oasis teaser video that has sparked a wave of fan detective work, with viewers spotting a series of unusual numbers hidden throughout a fish and chip shop scene, right? I'm going to play it for you. You can get to hear it, but I'm going to have to talk you through what's coming up on the screen and how fans are thinking that it's coordinates, right? To a specific place, which could be a stadium for one of the tour venues. That's what they're putting together. I think they're...
3: It's Noel and Liam in the fish and chip shop.
2: Yeah, so have a listen. This is the app they're talking about.
3: So they're just sitting there.
2: What's that about? What fans have actually spotted is a series of unusual numbers hidden throughout the fish and chip shop while they're sitting there, and they reckon that they're coordinates of Celtic Park in Glasgow, leading to speculation that the stadium will be one of the tour venues, or even a reference that they may do a Manchester residency. They haven't said anything. I don't know why fans read into things and start a speculation, but maybe they're not. Maybe it's a way of teasing it. Like, I don't know.
3: Was it their song in the background?
2: That sounds like a trumpet's going off. I have no idea. It sounds like chaos in that fish and chip shop. Anyway, we'll have to wait and see. That's your latest mud.
3: River 949.
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15: The Ipswich motorway slowing up eastbound through that Darra-Oxley stretch, and the Centenary Highway is getting busy from Middle Park towards the Jindalee Bridge. It's okay from Springfield though. Western Freeway is flowing at speed inbound and outbound, and a clear run on the Warrego and Cunningham highways. That earlier crash on Blunder Road, Durack around Glenala Road has been cleared. A couple of breakdowns to watch for on the Logan motorway. One's eastbound after the Gateway motorway extension, Drewvale. The other one westbound before Wembley Road through Berrinbar, and then it's slowing westbound through Parkinson. Census night was Tuesday the 11th of August. There's still time to complete. In the census, every answer matters. 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It's Jim Boomba. Another check in 15 minutes on River 949 and the iHeart app.
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16: Hi there, it's Tony Thompson with your news update. The owners of Felvey Sundowner Saloon are picking up the pieces today after fire tore through the popular pub yesterday. One man was taken to Ipswich Hospital in stable condition, suffering smoke inhalation, while another declined treatment. It's not the first time the hotel has been hit by fire, with a venue gutted in a blaze in 2010. A crime scene remains in place as investigations continue. Queensland has retained the unwanted title of Australia's crime capital for a third straight year. More than 277,000 Queenslanders were victims of crime in 2020.

0: 5, the highest rate in the nation, despite the total falling by almost 12,000 from the previous year. Ipswich Police District recorded more than 1,600 offences in the first 6 months of this year. Ergon is urging renovators, landscapers and property owners to stay clear of overhead power lines. Warning follows 85 excavator strikes across Queensland's power network, including Toowoomba last year. Area manager Chris Pell says if you're unsure, get advice before starting work.
1: Number one is look up. You need to be able to see any mains overhead if you think you're going to be close. We have a really good system where we can do safety advice for companies or for individuals or builders, whoever. We'll get somebody out to your site and we'll be able to let you know how close you can get to our mains safely.
0: And a new campaign is supporting local dads and father figures to get involved in their children's lives. The Care Factor Project celebrates the small everyday moments that build the connection between dads and kids. Psychologist James Brown from the Fathering Project says it shines the light on the important role dads play.
2: In their roles involved in caregiving and caring for children in their communities, as well as, of course, in their families. And they also need our support. They need our care. And that's another part of the campaign.
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4: Morning, I'm Jackie Lim. A fresh warning, the nation's housing crisis is here to stay, with NAB's chief economist fearing it could take a generation to make home ownership affordable again. Sally Old says the lack of supply is being exacerbated by high rates, the war in Iran, and the government's tax changes. The human toll of Nepal's flood disaster is continuing to unfold. World Vision's Roslyn Gabriel says children are facing enormous uncertainty after witnessing scenes no child should ever see.
5: They don't know if they'll be relocated away from their villages because it's no longer safe to live on those riverbanks. These types of floods, unfortunately, could become more regular in the future, so they will have to move away.
4: Aid workers are providing both emergency supplies and psychological support, while Australian drones are expected to be deployed to find the missing in the next few days. And feminist author and activist Gloria Steinem has died at the age of 92. The American trailblazer, known as one of the most influential figures in the fight for gender equality.
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4: In sport, the career of Jai Arrow comes to an end tonight, the 31-year-old playing his 100th and final game for the Bunnies against the Roosters. It's a career that's been cut short following the Stars' MND diagnosis. The AFL finals continue tonight with a sell-out crowd expected at the MCG to see the Blues and Cats go head-to-head. And plenty of big names take to the court on day 5 of the US Open this morning, including Alexander Zverev, Coco Gauff and Aussie top seed Alex de Minaur. That's the latest in news and sport.
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3: River 949, weather.
8: A sunny day ahead with 15 to 20k an hour westerly winds, tending northwesterly in the late afternoon, then becoming light in the evening. Tops of 33 for Esk, 32 for Boona, and 33 for Ipswich.
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10: Good morning.
8: Big fire overnight. 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
8: We'll draw that this morning as well. Mm-hmm. So call us now, 3813 1949. Marnie and Campo for breakfast.

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2: Okay, Jess is in Racefield. G'day, Jess. How you going?
3: Good, thank you.
2: And Dan's in Springfield. Hello, Danny.
4: Hey.
2: All right. You've got to yell out your names as the buzzer. We're going to play some Nicks. And you got to tell us who these Nicks are. Pick the Nick. All right, here we go. First one.
5: Every mystery forms a complex web.
4: Danny.
2: Danny.
5: Pull the right string.
2: Who is it?
4: Nicolas Cage.
2: It is Nicolas Cage. Yes. Great one. Spider Noir, Marnie.
6: Right. There he is.
2: Yeah, it's awesome. All right, Jess, you got to be quick. Here we go. Second Nick. I'm a sucker for
4: Danny.
2: Oh.
6: Danny, go.
4: Nick Jonas.
2: Well, yes, one of the brothers.
6: Yes,
2: Nick Jonas.
6: Yep.
2: Got to be quick, Jess. Sorry.
3: I'm still doing. All good.
2: All good.
3: All right, Danny.
6: Good on you, Danny. Well done.
4: Thank you.
2: My pleasure. All right. Here was my third Nick.
6: Who have you got?
2: Nick, it was this one.
6: Nick Keita.
2: Danny. Okay.
6: Righto. Danny, you're in the running for the ultimate Laidley Spring Festival VIP picnic experience with a night's accommodation at Porter's Plainland Hotel. It's valued at over $1,000, Danny. So, yes, good luck. We'll draw that today.
4: Wow.
2: All right. Spring's biggest weekend. It's almost here. Discover Laidley on September 11 and 12. Then be happy. That's B-double-E money. There's in B's.
6: Yeah.

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2: The Ipswich motorway slowing up eastbound through that Darra-Oxley stretch, and the Centenary Highway is getting busy from Middle Park towards the Jindalee Bridge. It's okay from Springfield though. Western Freeway is flowing at speed inbound and outbound, and a clear run on the Warrego and Cunningham Highways. That earlier crash on Blunder Road, Durack around Glenala Road has been cleared. A couple of breakdowns to watch for on the Logan Motorway. One's eastbound after the Gateway Motorway extension, Drewvale. The other one westbound before Wembley Road through Barrenbar, and then it's slowing westbound through Parkinson. Census night was Tuesday the 11th of August. There's still time to complete. In the census, every answer matters. 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It's Jim Boomba. 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
15: 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So the latest on that, and we've got a new Queensland Origin coach.

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2: Well, we got the call this time yesterday, Marnie.
3: Yeah.
2: Sundowner Saloon at Hagues Lee, devastated by fire. And it's burnt to the ground. 6 fire crews on hand.
3: Yeah, it's terrible. Yeah, management described the destruction as a catastrophic loss, but confirmed all staff were safe, vowing that the famous pink pub with the giant Bundy rum bottle will eventually be rebuilt. So there you go. That is good to hear. But yeah, 6 fire crews, specialist apps were there battling the blaze, which did take a little while because it was well alight by the time they got their campo, as we know.
2: Yeah.
3: 2 people were treated for smoke inhalation, including a man in his 20s who was taken over to Ipswich Hospital and a staff member who was there at the venue before firefighters arrived. So, yeah, witnesses said the fire spread very rapidly, yes, which we saw through a lot of that footage yesterday. So the cause of the fire remains under investigation, with police declaring it now a crime scene. So I guess we'll find out more about that as time goes. Mm. And people are also talking about I said to you, I think this is a bit of a shock.
2: Mm.
3: The Maroons announced shock new State of Origin coach as Billy Slater's replacement. I did. I thought this was like, wow, that was a bit left field. That Darius Boyd is stepping into the shoes. I think they're big shoes to fill.
2: Oh, absolutely.
3: Huge shoes.
2: Billy Slater.
3: I think he did a great
2: absolute job. Legend.
3: Yeah, and amazing. But here's the thing, and now this kind of makes sense to me. He's got 2 years, obviously, taking on that role, but it is understood that Wayne Bennett, who coached Darius for more than a decade at the Bronx.
2: Darius lived with Wayne Bennett too.
3: Yeah, yeah.
2: He's
3: going to act as a mentor. So now that makes sense to me. If Wayne Bennett's kind of a mentor for Darius, you know what I mean? That kind of makes a bit more sense. And he did say, it's a privileged position. I'm very grateful for the opportunity. So there you go.
2: It'll be interesting. I don't know much about Darius Boyd as a coach.
3: Well, he's been coaching the under-19s at the top league. So, yeah, I'm not sure either. They reckon he was pretty amazing.
2: He signed a 2-year deal with the QRL.
3: So, yes, and I guess we'll see, yeah. We shall see. I just thought it was an interesting pick. So people are a bit this morning going, wow, okay, where did that kind of
2: Well, I mean, it came out of nowhere where Billy Slater was going to
3: exactly go.
2: Leave the position.
3: And he was so great. He was so great. But, I mean, I don't know. You know your footy more than I do. I mean, who else would you have thought would have fit the role?
2: I don't know who else put their hand up. You know, it sort of came around really quickly.
3: Yeah, it did, yeah. And as you said, unexpected, because I didn't think anyone, you know, really thought that Billy was going. Anyway, watch this space. But, I do understand, I guess, if Wayne Bennett's going to kind of be there is overshadowing him. He's never far, Wayne, is he? He never seems to go too far away. So, yeah, and what a legend he is.
2: I don't know how Darius Boyd communicates. I don't, you know, I've spoken to the man probably 2 or 3 times, you know, in the last 20 years.
3: Anyway, well, people are talking about it this morning, that's for sure.
2: All right. Mm-hmm. Hey, let's do this.
4: Spring's biggest weekend is almost here. 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
2: Hello, is that Sue?
5: It is.
2: Sue, Marnie and Campo, hello.
5: Yes. Good morning, guys.
2: You picked a Nick this week.
5: I did pick a Nick, yes.
3: You picked a few Nicks, and that's great because that's the name of the game. 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
5: $1,000. Oh, that's awesome.
3: There you go.
2: Congratulations.
5: Thank you so much.
2: That's all right.
5: Thank you. Very exciting.
2: Have you got someone to take with you this weekend?
5: Oh, yes, I do indeed.
2: Oh, brilliant. Well, it's next weekend.
3: It's next
2: weekend. 11th.
3: Yeah, next weekend, which is awesome. 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So there's all great things there. 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Fabulous.
5: Thank you, guys. That's awesome.
2: Our pleasure, Sue. Enjoy.
3: Yeah.
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16: The Ipswich motorway, a little bit under speed eastbound through that Darra-Oxley stretch, but moving okay. It is building on the Centenary Highway around Jindalee and towards the bridge. We've got the Western Freeway flowing at speed. No problems with the Warrego Highway, slowing traffic from Yamato westbound on the Cunningham Highway. And smoke haze is slowing things down on the Logan Motorway near Stapleton Road through Heathwood. There's also a breakdown affecting the westbound through there and a breakdown on the M1 northbound after the Mandew Street overpass through Tanimera. It's on the brakes into Slacks Creek. A lot can happen to the people you care about in a year, a month, a week. So ask, are you okay any day? Because a conversation could change a life. It's Jim Boomba. Another check in 15 minutes on River 949.
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18: Hi there, it's Tony Thompson with your news update. A woman has escaped serious

0: Injury after a vehicle crashed into a cow in the Toowoomba region. Emergency services were called to Toowoomba Carrara Road at Felton at around 10:15 last night. Queensland Ambulance says a woman aged in her 60s was assessed by paramedics at the scene before being taken to Toowoomba Hospital in a stable condition. The Federal Blair MP says community consultation must be part of any future data centre development, follows community concerns about a lack of public consultation over the proposed 10-storey data centre at Swanbank. Also comes as the Albanese government develops a national standard for the industry.
1: There needs to be consultation with the local community. The legislation that we're going to announce captures, I think, the benefits of AI and about keeping Australians safe, but it needs to make sure we've got integrity in the system, therefore national standards.
0: That's MP Shane Newman speaking there. Ipswich has welcomed enough new residents in the past year to equal the entire population of historic gold mining town Charters Towers. City's population has surged past 275,000, with an average of 167 people moving to Ipswich every week. Nearly 2,900 new housing lots were created in the past 12 months as families continue to be drawn by affordability and lifestyle. And the countdown to Riverfire is on, with two military aircraft set to roar over Brisbane for the event this year. An FA-18F Super Hornet and a C-17 Globemaster will feature in this year's fly past. RAF-based Amberley crews will rehearse over the city from 12:30 p.m. today at its Saturday night show. Flight Lieutenant Declan says it's a career highlight with his family watching on.
2: It's one of the most exciting bits for me is, like, your family often doesn't see much of the job just because of the nature of it. So to have the ability to have it recorded and kind of talk them through it and for them to see it live, it's a pretty special moment.
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4: Morning, I'm Jackie Lim. The new ACTU leader doesn't believe Labor's housing tax reforms have gone too far. That's despite predictions national values will have fallen by up to 9% by April next year. Melissa Donnelly has told the ABC workers need more affordable homes.
5: What workers tell us every day is that they can't live near where they work. When we talk about cost of living pressures, housing is one of the most significant.
4: The United Nations is warning we're entering a danger zone for extreme weather, predicting this current El Niño will be the worst since modern records began. It says the weather event will heighten the risk of droughts, floods, fires, and extreme heat. The current pattern is expected to linger until at least February. Canberra's shutting down a popular graduate diploma that's seen a surge in international student enrolments. It comes amid concerns it's being used to extend visa stays instead of gaining the students' new qualifications. And Steve Irwin is being remembered as a larger-than-life conservationist and TV icon. Today marks 20 years since the crocodile hunter's passing.
3: 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There's an Elders for that. River 949, your sport now.
4: In sport, Frio has lost their first game at home this year, going down to the Hawks by 32. Coach Justin Longmuir says he can't afford to panic.
6: We're not dead and buried. We've earned the right for a double chance. I've got full faith that we can get back to our best footy.
4: The Dockers will host the winner of tonight's clash between the Cats and Blues. And Payne Haas has signed off from the Broncos in style, defeating the Bulldogs 34-20 in their final game of the season. Haas will join South Sydney in 2027. That's the latest in news and sport.
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0: in all shapes and sizes. 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
2: River 949 weather.
3: A sunny day ahead with westerly winds at 15 to 20 k's an hour, tending northwesterly in the late afternoon, then becoming light in the evening. Tops of 33 for Gatton, 33 for Beaudesert, and 33 for Ipswich.
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3: Come and play. Coming up after 7:30, money, $11,100 in the kitty for the Secret Sound. Be a big weekend if you win that. And it's going to be a big weekend in Brisbane with River Fire coming up. From Ambley, the Super Hornets. And guess who we've got coming up?
4: Well, we got the dude who's going to be in that plane.
3: In the cockpit.
4: Giving you the fabulous aerials that you'll be seeing and making that rumbling noise that we've come to know and love here in Ipswich. But yes. He's the dude, and we've got him coming up next.
3: River 949.

0: sound, Marnie. We're all going to be hearing tomorrow night if you're heading to Riverfire. That is a Super Hornet. They're doing some practice runs at 12:30 today.
1: 12:30, they'll go over Brisbane, but you'll see them here as well. So 90 seconds it takes from Amberley to get into Brizzy, so don't miss it.
0: No, incredible.

0: You'll see them here as well. So 90 seconds it takes from Amberley to get into Brizzy, so don't miss it.
1: No, incredible.
0: People and free to joining get the kids us, outside. Yes. Check it out, yeah.
1: Is Flight Lieutenant Niall from One Squadron. He's in the plane tomorrow night. How you doing?
2: Hey, mate. How you doing?
1: Great, thank you. Massive weekend.
2: Yeah, so we'll be coming through in the Super Hornet, ripping through the city at about 1,000 kilometres an hour, a few 7.5G turns in there, and just trying to give the crowd the best show possible.
1: Wow.
0: This is your first time doing River Fire, is that right?
2: Yeah, absolutely. I'm pretty stoked.
0: When you get an opportunity to do this, does this excite the crew?
2: Oh, absolutely. Like, it's as soon as you find out you're doing it, you know it's a pretty good deal. And you start doing all of the practice and all of the sims, and you realize how pretty epic it is. And it's the only place in the world, I'd say, where fighter jets are flying through the city like this. So the ability for us to kind of show what the squadron can do is amazing.
1: The Brisbane River is a bit like a highway, though, isn't it? You've got enough room.
2: Yeah, enough room. A couple of tight turns, but definitely enough room.
0: We've seen all sorts with the aerial team and things that they do as well. I mean, what do you have to do to specifically train or change up what you do in order to fly through the city?
2: So the biggest thing about going through the city is kind of maintaining your safety distances from the buildings. Mm-hmm. So a lot of our simulators are about like how you set up the aircraft to get through the city, when you're accelerating, when you're like plugging in the burners to give the crowd the best kind of effect. And then from there, it's like also a bit of just old school, sitting down with the map, like going through it in your head and trying to figure out what you're going to do on the day.
1: Yeah, it's incredible. Last year I saw the Hornets, they fly in, they like hit the brakes, and then they just take off going straight up.
0: What's that called?
2: So the vertical departure right at the end over the Story Bridge, pretty awesome. We're about 500 knots at that point. And then, yeah, it's a 7.5G pull up into the vertical, and we'll level off around like 15,000 feet from low level. So we've got a fair amount of energy rocking up into that one.
0: That is absolutely insane. How close are you allowed to get to the buildings? Because I've seen some of the beautiful footage from previous years of people who were there doing the photographs. And sometimes I'm like, is that wing going to clip something right there? Because you look so close. So what is that actual distance? And are we actually seeing it how it is? Or is it just a kind of an illusion that you are that close?
2: Yeah, so what we train to is to stay 250 feet away from all obstacles. So we're pretty much managing that through the display. So especially coming over all the pedestrian bridges. That's where we're kind of eyes out, making sure we're staying away from everything.
1: Yeah, well, it's going to be an amazing weekend. River Fire Saturday night in Brisbane. Thank you so much for joining us.
0: Thank you, and have the best time, hey, seeing as though it's your first time. So, I mean, yes, what an experience.
2: Yeah, thanks so much for having me, guys. And yeah, I'm going to have an unreal time. Don't worry about that.
1: I think everyone's going to have an unreal time, Marnie. Some of the best free and public vantage points for the River Fire include Southbank Parklands, the Kangaroo Point Cliffs, and Howard Smith Wharves. Of course, the strikes tomorrow as well for the ferries. It's going to cause a few hassles.
0: Yes, just keep that in mind. If you are looking at using CityCats, they will not be happening. So, yeah, just plan around that. But otherwise, you have a great time and you'll be seeing Niall hooting across the town.
1: Yes. This is Marnie and Campo. River 949.
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4: The Ipswich motorway, a little bit under speed eastbound through that Darra-Oxley stretch, but moving okay. It is building on the Centenary Highway around Jindalee and towards the bridge. We've got the Western Freeway flowing at speed. No problems with the Warrego Highway, slowing traffic from Yamato westbound on the Cunningham Highway. And smoke haze is slowing things down on the Logan Motorway near Stapleton Road through Heathwood. There's also a breakdown affecting the westbound through there and a breakdown on the M1 northbound after the Mandurah Street overpass through Tanimera. It's on the brakes into Slacks Creek. A lot can happen to the people you care about in a year, a month, a week. So ask, are you okay any day? Because a conversation could change your life. It's Jim Boomba. Another check in 15 minutes on River 949.
1: Marnie and Campo for breakfast now. Marnie, you bought something yesterday.
0: No, well, something, no. Yes. Because of that has put me in a position where I've been made redundant. That I wasn't. I was not ready to be made redundant in such a way. And I'll share with you what's happened to me coming up next.
1: River 949. We will

0: have.
1: How's that work?
0: Well, it's formal time for my son. Actually, it's a lot of times. Actually,
2: he's in year 11.
0: He's literally gone on study block. He's on now till today. So then he goes back for the last little bit of the year before he becomes a massive senior.
2: Mm.
0: When I say massive senior, taking over the school, they're doing all the things, Campo. Like they're getting the new shirts and senior camps and all these things are coming up and formals and all this stuff. So of course he needed a suit, and we went shopping for the suit. But he actually had in mind what he wanted to wear, which was great. So we had an idea, which was a start. Anyway, so we've gone to try on the suit, and we get to the shirt. So he wanted a navy suit, which I thought he'd just go for the standard. I don't know. I said, mate, do you have to be really formal? Is it black tie? But no, it's because it's the semi-formal.
2: Right.
0: It's a little bit more relaxed, Campo. So we've got the navy suit, and he said, oh, I think I want to wear my brown RM Williams belt, mum, which means I need the brown shoes, which I need the white shirt. So I said, okay, right, let's try that on. So we did. And then he said, but what do you reckon if I did navy on navy? So he tries that on and it looked fantastic. It really suited him. So I said, I actually really like that. And he goes, me too. He goes, well, I'm going to ask my girlfriend first. I said, here we go. So here we go. So we're in the dressing room. So he's ringing me because I've got the girls. You can imagine the pandemonium. He's in the fitting room. I've got the girls. I'm backwards and forwards. We've got shirts. We're doing all the things. And he will ask me a question, and then next minute he's on the phone to the girlfriend. He's asking her.
2: Oh, so he's got your opinion, but then he's gone to get hers.
0: And but not only that, but then he gets his best mate. So I'm like, hang on, how many people are involved in this process? There was more. There were several. There was three mates and the girlfriend and me. So he's asked me, right? So what do you think? So I'm going, no worries. So we've got the whole, and he was totally sweet with what I'd said. He then goes to the other panel of judges, fashionistas, and of course, they didn't agree with any of it. So I'm like, well, what are you asking me for if you're going to?
2: Yeah.
0: And he comes out and he goes, oh, no, she doesn't like that. She reckons, it looked too éché or too this? I can't have that, so I can't wear
2: but
0: that.
2: You're his mother.
0: I know. But
2: you thought it looked good.
0: I did, and he liked it too. And I had to stop myself because I was almost going to say, well, why are you asking that? And I thought, no, don't, because then
2: he's
0: I'll be in trouble.
2: He's already under the thumb.
0: Yeah, 100%. And then he's showing me what she was wearing. So I said, well, you're both going to look great with what you're wearing, either or. So we ended up buying both shirts because, of course we did, because
2: he wants
0: to wear the one he wants to wear.
2: Harden up.
0: She wants him to wear the one she wants him to wear. And I was literally made redundant. 100%. My opinion did not matter one iota except paying the bill and carrying the
2: suit. I feel for you.
0: Yeah, it was a bit like,
2: I would have put my foot down.
0: I've just...
2: You listen to me, son.
0: I've dressed him all of his life.
2: Yeah.
0: But it's like, okay, all of a sudden it was just not good enough. And I'm sure you guys have been there too.
2: But why does he need the second opinion?
0: I don't know.
2: My kids do it.
0: I said to him, you go with what do you feel comfortable wearing, mate? You got to wear it. I said, so, you know, and obviously, you know, we bought the suit so he can wear it again. I said, so, you know, we can always buy another shirt. I said, but you had a vision in your mind about what you wanted to wear. Like, you go with, I think they both look great. But no, I just sat there and went, why am I even here? Oh, no, I'm here to pay the bill. That's right. Yeah, that's right. I'm here to pay the bill.
2: I'll pretend that I'm taking your advice, Mum.
0: Pretty much.
2: That'll be $400.
0: That's right, pretty much. And then it's like Snapchatting, and then he's like, my mate's got this. And I actually thought girls were tough. Like, I know what I'm in for with the girls, because clearly.
2: Yeah.
0: But I didn't think that buying for boys would be this hard.
2: It's broken your heart.
0: No.
2: You know, you want the say.
0: Mate, I've got no say.
2: I'd be ringing the girlfriend afterwards behind his back and saying, listen.
0: Well, then I asked about a corsage and I was like, do we even bring up a corsage, or is that daggy, or is that... But apparently some boys are wearing little pins on their jackets and some aren't. But okay, the other thing now is a little thing for the wrist for the girls with a flower around the wrist. You don't pin it on the dress.
2: Sounds like she's moulding him into her image.
0: I'm out, mate. Apparently it happens. Oh. I mean, he's not even married yet. I thought it would be when he got married, you know what I mean? That I would be like totally over here, but it's happened at 17. I'm redundant and I'm not ready.
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8: A check of the Big Five first up and the Ipswich motorway flowing at speed. We've got the Centenary Highway a little bit under speed inbound towards the Jindalee Bridge. The Western Freeway's flowing fine. The Warrego Highway's clear. A bit of activity on the Cunningham Highway from around Yamato as you make your way westbound towards Perga. We've got a breakdown on the Gateway Motorway extension southbound on the left shoulder before the Illawinna Street overpass through Stretton. Reduced speed limit through there. And a crash being tidied up at Redbank Plains on Redbank Plains Road near School Road, just causing some local disruption. Milwaukee's outdoor power up 3-day event is on now. 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It's Jim Booba. Another check in 15 minutes on River 949.
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10: And it's Tony Thompson with your news update. Investigators will comb through the remains of a popular Hagsley pub today after a destructive fire yesterday. Emergency crews were called to Felvey's Sundown Saloon on the Warrego Highway about 8:30 a.m. on Thursday, and reports of heavy smoke coming from the building. Man was taken to Ipswich Hospital in stable condition, suffering smoke inhalation. A crime scene remains in place. A spike in excavator strikes on power lines has prompted a fresh safety warning from Ergon Energy. Nearly 85 incidents have been recorded across Queensland's electricity network, including in the Toowoomba region in the past year. Area manager Chris Pell says one wrong move after hitting a power line can be fatal.
11: Your excavator or your vehicle may be alive at 11,000 or 240 volts. When you go to step to the ground, you're creating that path, so you're going to get electrocuted. So don't step. If you need to leave under extreme circumstances, you need to jump clear of your vehicle and then remove yourself from the situation.
10: Local dads and father figures are being celebrated for the important roles they play in our community. Head of Father's Day, the Fathering Project is reminding dads that everyday acts are critical to help kids feel safe and supported. Psychologist James Brown says children's relationships with their dad impact their adult lives.
12: Key domains, so social, emotional, psychological and academic, involve fathering benefits children in all of these areas. And these benefits persist into adulthood. And that's why the Fathering Project is trying to focus on these things in the lives of Aussie kids.
10: The Fathering Project runs a dad's group in Ipswich. Visit the website for more information. And temperatures are set to soar across Ipswich in the southeast as this four-day heatwave continues. Amberley, Esk and Gatton are all forecast to reach 33 degrees today, about 7 to 8 degrees above the average for this time of the year. The unusually warm conditions are expected to stick around until Sunday.
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13: Good morning, I'm Jackie Lim. The housing market downturn is gathering pace, with NAB now forecasting capital city home values could fall by as much as 7%. But the bank says that won't be enough to fix Australia's affordability problems, with prices falling at the top end of the market, not at entry level. A battle is brewing over private health insurance changes proposed by the federal government. Health ministers will meet in Sydney today, where they're expected to raise concerns about plans to reduce higher rebates for older Aussies. Government modelling suggests around 44,000 people could give up their cover as a result. The World Health Organization has sounded the alarm over the Democratic Republic of Congo's Ebola outbreak. More than 3,000 people have now died. Vaccine trials are due to begin next month. And the numbers have been crunched ahead of Father's Day this weekend. Aussies are tipped to spend around $130 on their dad across gifts and dining out.
14: According to Roy Morgan and ANZ, we're going to spend somewhere between $650 and $750 million this weekend.
13: ING's Matt Bowen on 7 there.
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13: In sport, the Broncos have finished the NRL season on a high, down in Canterbury 34-20 last night. Brisbane piling on four tries in a 10-minute period in the second half to seal the victory. Hawthorn has booked a spot in the prelims. They downed Freo by 32 points in last night's qualifier in Perth. And the San Francisco 49ers will touch down in Melbourne this morning ahead of next week's NFL clash at the MCG. The 49ers take on the LA Rams on September 11. That's the latest in news and sport.
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9: River 949, weather.
8: A sunny day ahead with 15 to 20k an hour westerly winds, tending northwesterly in the late afternoon, then becoming light in the evening. Tops of 33 for Esk, 32 for Boona, and 33 for Ipswich. I've got the
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2: This is worth $11,100. First time caller, long time listener. Mark from Kilcoy's on the line. How are you, Mark?
3: G'day, mate.
4: Good. Good, thank you. How are you going?
2: Great, Good. Thank you. This is the sound. What is it?
4: Oh, I reckon it's one of those ring binder clips. I haven't seen the incorrect guesses, so I've got no idea. The old ones that snap down.
2: Are you having a crack?
4: Yeah.
2: You got through. Here we go. Oh, sorry.
3: Oh, my God.
2: Bad luck, Mark.
3: Thank you, buddy.
2: Dave's on the line. Dave, what is this?
5: Is it closing a glasses case?
2: Glasses case. Have we had that, Marnie? I think we've had something similar.
3: I think we have, Dave. And you know what? It does sound like that, but it's not that.
2: No. Keep trying. And Bill's in Gary Junction, first time caller as well. How are you, Bill?
6: Yeah, good, thanks, mate. Yourself?
2: Good, mate. What are you going to spend $11,100 on?
6: Oh, I'm going on a driving holiday in a few weeks, so it'll definitely ease the fuel costs, that's for sure.
2: Wouldn't it, hey? Get you at least a full tank.
6: Yeah, I'd reckon.
2: All right, mate, what is this?
6: I reckon it is flicking the clip on a clipboard.
2: Flipping the clip on a...
3: Flipping or clicking? What did you say?
6: Oh, flick the clip on a clipboard, like when you open it and snap it shut.
2: Okay, flick the clip. Barney.

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4: A check of the big five first up, and the Ipswich motorway flowing at speed. We've got the Centenary Highway a little bit under speed inbound towards the Jindalee Bridge. The Western Freeway's flowing fine. The Warrego Highway's clear. A bit of activity on the Cunningham Highway from around Yamato as you make your way westbound towards Perga. We've got a breakdown on the Gateway Motorway extension southbound on the left shoulder before the Illawinna Street overpass through Stretton. Reduced speed limit through there. And a crash being tidied up at Redbank Plains on Redbank Plains Road near School Road, just causing some local disruption. Milwaukee's outdoor power up 3-day event is on now. 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
13: Beautiful Noise, the Neil Diamond story is coming to QPAC and Jordan Malone. joins us. She is part of the cast, the smash hit Broadway musical, A Beautiful Noise, the Neil Diamond amazing musical. Good morning.
14: Good morning.
13: Now, tell us about your part in the show. You're a Queenslander.
14: I'm a Queenslander, born and bred a Queenslander. I am part of the Beautiful Noise ensemble.
13: I'm a big fan of Neil Diamond. I just watched Hugh Jackman's new movie, which isn't this, but making a big splash right around the world.

0: Neil Diamond, and it must be amazing just to be a part of it.
1: Oh, it really is, and it's been like a surprisingly beautiful experience, like an extra beautiful experience, more so I think than any of us expected. His music's just amazing.
2: Were you a fan of Neil Diamond before you started the show?
1: I was a fan through my parents and my grandparents, for sure. I didn't know all his caliber of work, and now I'm just like, my eyes have been opened. 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
0: Tickets go on sale today.
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0: Mm-hmm.
1: And you can just go on the Tupac website to buy those, and then tickets will be released at a later point.
0: Beautiful noise. Go and check it out, the Neil Diamond Musical. It's headed to Brisbane in March 2027. You got some other shout-outs, Marnie?
2: I do have quite a few. Can you bear with me for a minute today?
0: Yeah, sure.
2: Because there's quite a few coming up here today. All right. So today we have big happy birthday, 18. We've got a big milestones today, Campo. So 18th birthday to Lily Wright. That's lots of love, Mum Pete and Nanny Graham. So you have a fabulous 18th birthday weekend. Also wishing Brooklyn a massive happy 10th birthday. That's love from Mum today. Another birthday shout-out is Benjamin Flynn is 21. As I said, all the big 18s and 21st coming up, Campo. Happy birthday. That's love from your sister, Abby. And also Miss Braun, happy birthday. Have an amazing day from all your families, from Kindy and the Girls Brigade as well. Thank you for all that you do. So, yeah, lots of big birthdays this weekend. Also shouting out to the Boots and Coos, which is coming up at Northview Highlands, obviously in the Scenic Rim, and we've been talking about it. That is on tomorrow night, and Laura Frank will be there. It's going to be line dancing with gillies and heaps of country music, and of course you're going to have a stack of fun. Food trucks, license bar, and your tickets, event ticks through Humanitix, get them there, or I've got the last ones to go now. If you would like to be there, give me a call.
0: Yeah, 3813 1949. Now, Marnie, a headquarters on Mount Cutha is up for sale.
2: Right. That's interesting.
0: More on that in minutes. It's what people are talking about. River 949.

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5: Yeah, that's Hugh Cornish's first words
6: there you
5: at
6: go.
5: Channel 9 in Brisbane, Marnie. My son works up there.
6: I know.
5: On Mount Cutha there.
6: Well, Channel 9 has put its iconic Mount Cutha headquarters on the market. They are up for sale, with staff told the site will be formally listed for sale after more than 67 years as the broadcaster's Queensland home. There you go.
5: Well, that doesn't mean that they're going to move or anything. I mean, it's like here, they sold this building.
6: True. Yeah, you're right.
5: We're still here.
6: Yeah. So, it says that they're exploring a potential new Queensland base, so maybe they will.
5: Okay.
6: With management saying that the company is looking for options for a unified future home as its operational needs have changed significantly over time. Well, yeah, I guess, with everything. You know, with technology and changes and the way that people broadcast and do things now
5: Absolutely.
6: Is very different to 67 years ago when they went up the mountains. So no decision has been made to leave Mount Cutha, with Nine stressing that any relocation will depend on whether selling the property makes financial sense. Mm-hmm. So there you go.
5: It's a beautiful old building. Have you ever been
6: yes.
5: up

0: So I have a couple of times, yeah. We've filmed a lot of commercials up there.
1: Huge building. They've got like a cafeteria there.
0: Yeah, it's massive. Well, I said to you, when you go up the mountain, I mean, apart from going to the summit there, where you go to the cafe and you have a lookout and whatever, it's the TV stations.
1: It's the TV stations.
0: Yeah.
1: It's just like iconic driving around.
0: Yeah, it's their home. You go 7, 9, then you go ABC. 10, the ABC. Yeah, and it's kind of like, well, if you sold the building, what else would go up there? Because it's kind of like that's the home of TV in Queensland and Brisbane. So I find it a bit weird. Oh, cyclists. That was about the other thing I've noticed up Mount Coothey. You've got to watch out for them.
1: Exactly.
0: They come careering around.
1: You've got the Summit
0: the
1: restaurant up there.
0: Yeah, the Summit. Yeah, I've been up there heaps of times. Take the kids and have an ice cream and have a look.
1: Oh, it's fantastic.
0: Mm. But yeah, it would be a bit weird them going because, I mean, well, 67 years is a long time. Well, as they said, they've got to find a significant place that would be right and they're not just going to go. So watch this space.
1: Yes.
0: As we all say when we're selling our homes, like only for the right price.
1: That's right.
0: We're not going.
1: No. That's what people are talking about. River 949.
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3: The Ipswich motorway flowing at speed both directions. No problems with the Western Freeway inbound or outbound. The Centenary Highway a little bit busy from Middle Park towards the Jindalee Bridge. The Warrego Highway and Cunningham Highway are flowing at speed. We've still got that breakdown to watch for on the Gateway Motorway northbound after Wynnum Road through Tingalpa. It is slowing up around Rochdale for the northbound run. Also a breakdown on the Gateway Motorway extension southbound through Stretton around the Illawinna Street overpass. 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It's Jim Boomba. Another check in 15 minutes on River 949 and the iHeart app.
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2: Hi there, it's Tonya Thompson with your news update. Police and fire investigators are yet to determine what caused the blaze that destroyed a popular Hagsley pub yesterday. A crime scene remains in place at Falvey's Sundown Saloon on the Warragul Highway as investigators examine the site. It's the second time the hotel has been destroyed by fire after the venue was gutted in a blaze in 2010. Queensland remains Australia's crime capital, with more people falling victim to crime than any other state. More than 277,000 Queenslanders were victims of crime in 2025, although that's nearly 12,000 fewer than the year before. In Ipswich, police recorded more than 1,600 offences in the first 6 months of this year. Federal Blair MP Shane Newman says new national standards will help stop data centres driving up household power and water bills. Follows concerns over a proposed 10-storey Swanbank data centre, residents questioning its impacts and consultation process. Mr Newman says operators should invest in renewable energy to ease pressure on local services.
3: We don't want power prices and water prices to go up, so if the centres need power, they should bring more power into the system, and that means renewables backed up by batteries, hydro and gas, and need to be located in areas away, I think, from residential areas and close to existing energy infrastructure.
2: And a RAF-based Amberley pilot has revealed that he'll be bringing in the Super Hornet low and fast during Brisbane's River Fire this weekend. Both the fighter jet and a C-17 Globemaster will feature in this year's flypast on Saturday night. Flight Lieutenant Declan made the comments ahead of a practice run of the aircraft from 12:30pm today.
4: 250 feet bubble is around the aircraft where we no obstacle goes within, but we do, particularly around the star, we'll basically be right up as close as we are allowed to get.
1: River 949, your national news now.
5: Morning, I'm Jackie Lim. Two more Australians have been found safe in Nepal. It takes the total number of Aussies who remain unaccounted for in the flood-stricken region down to 36. Treasurer Jim Chalmers telling the ABC a desperate search continues.
6: I can confirm that two more Australians were located overnight, but we still have very serious concerns for the 36 Australians that we haven't been able to locate yet.
5: A showdown is brewing over Labor's migration plans, with business groups fearing tighter visa rules will see staff shortages at country pubs, cafes and farms. The UN is warning the current El Niño could become the strongest we've seen since modern records began. The agency warns that it'll increase the risk of floods, drought and extreme heat across the globe, with the weather pattern expected to hang around until at least February. And Audi has once again topped Roy Morgan's annual Trusted Brand Awards, taking out the most trusted supermarket title for 2026. It's the third consecutive year Audi has claimed the crown.
7: The iCare Group Australia. 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Proud naming rights partner of the Ipswich Jets.
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5: In sport, there'll be plenty of tears at the Olympic Stadium tonight when Jai Arrow runs out for the last time. He'll skipper the Rabbitohs in his 100th game for the club as he battles MND. Bunnies chief Jake Solly says they want tonight to be magic.
8: The feeling around the club, the community, is that they want to make it a very special occasion for him.
5: And the AFL Finals Series continues tonight with a sellout crowd expected at the MCG to see the Blues and Cats go head-to-head. Last night, the Hawks demolished the Dockers by 32 points, scheduling themselves a prelim at the G. That's the latest in news and sport.
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1: River 949, weather.
10: A sunny day ahead with westerly winds at 15 to 20 k's an hour, tending northwesterly in the late afternoon, then becoming light in the evening. Tops of 33 for Gatton, 33 for Beaudesert and 33 for Ipswich.
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2: Hello, Marnie.
3: Well, good morning.
2: Someone is going to get a crack at Beat the Bouncer after 8:30 this morning. Imagine filling up for the weekend. You need that to get into River Fire.
3: Absolutely.
2: Whatever else you're doing.
3: There's a stack of things on at the moment.
2: Stacks of stuff, isn't there?
3: And you've got Father's Day. You might go and take Dad for a drive.
2: Yes. Out to Wynnum, get some fish and chips or something like that. All right. We're talking about OnlyFans.
3: Well, we are. But there is a specific reason for it. That a Hollywood legend who is 85 is on the platform, but in a very G-rated way.
2: Okay.
3: So I'm gonna share with you who this person is and what they've done and how they've ended up on this platform, all right? But I want to know from you, okay, if you decided you were going to go on the platform in a G-rated sense, so none of the other saucy business, we want a G-rated thing, what's your specialty act that would pull in the fans? What have you got that you can do that you think, right, I'm going to put it on the platform in a very G-rated sense and this is going to make me a mozza? We'll share with you what this lady's doing at 85. And I want to hear from you next.
2: 3813 1949, Marnie and Campo for breakfast.

0: River 949, Marty and Campo for breakfast. Donna Mills. Mm. She was in a whole heap of 80s TV shows, Marty.
1: Yes, she was on Knott's Landing and she was in Melrose Place.
0: Yeah, Melrose Place.
1: So here she is. She's on ET just talking about some of the stuff that she's done. Have a listen.
2: She's been steaming up screens for more than 5 decades.
3: All right, try that.
4: Rehearsal and action, Tenny.
5: I want to show you something. Your first ET interview.
6: I think to play Abby, I have to draw on myself. If you're going to play something for a year, 2 years, 3 years, oh, God knows how long, you have to draw on yourself.
0: Yes, yeah, so she's talking about her show, Knott's Landing, which was a spin-off Abby. From Dallas.
1: Yeah, kind of, yeah. Anyway, look, she's 85 and she's on OnlyFans.
0: What?
1: Yeah, I know, right? She's on OnlyFans, but she keeps her gear on, but she gets strange requests. Anyway, have a listen to her talking about her platform.
0: Yeah.
7: First of all, I didn't know what OnlyFans was.
8: I guess I didn't get the memo.
7: It'll be spicy, but it won't be salacious. There are a lot of people out there who are turned on by toes. I'm Donna Mills, and this is my ET then and now.
5: At the young age of 85, she is joining OnlyFans. What and how did you decide to go on to OnlyFans?
7: Well, first of all, I didn't know what OnlyFans was. What's OnlyFans? They said, well, it's kind of an adults-only kind of thing. But what I think is it'll be spicy, but it won't be salacious.
5: Okay, I kind of get what that means, but what does that mean? What does it mean it'll be spicy?
7: Like I said, I never showed anything in the Playboy thing. That's, you know, so I won't be doing anything that I haven't done before. Listen, I've gotten comments already like, you're 85, ew!
5: I think you look fantastic.
0: Wow, she doesn't look bad for 85.
1: No, she doesn't.
0: Had a bit of work. She's had more work than Cher. She's had more work than Madonna.
1: Something. That's saying something. Anyway, look, she stomps grapes and does things like that. But I would like to know, okay, well, we're talking G-rated. We don't want to get into the other stuff. We all know what that's about. We're not doing that. Because people like to watch unusual things, as she said. There's a lot of interest in toes. There is a lot of interest in toes. But if you had your G-rated platform of OnlyFans, what is it that you do or that you've got that you reckon people might want to view?
0: Well, yesterday I was telling you I had a collection of stubby coolers.
1: Yeah. People would love to see that. You arranging the stubby coolers and showing different ones. They might say, Campo, can you put that on your elbow? I don't know. Yeah. People ask you strange things. I don't know. Like, hey, safe place. Do you, boo?
0: Well, they fit places. The stubby coolers, they can fit on your hands, on your feet.
1: Hang on. We could be going somewhere we shouldn't be going. Anyway, what's your jeep?
0: Dave's on the line. G'day, Dave. How you going, mate?
1: Save us, please.
9: G'day, guys. How are you?
0: Great, mate. Your only fan site. What's it going to be?
1: What are you doing?
9: Mate, it'd have to be photos of trucks, wouldn't it?
0: Oh, trucks.
1: Yes.
0: Oh. Okay. What are you doing with the trucks?
9: You drive down the road and see some trucks and you're like, that's a piece of work right there.
1: Right. So you'd be just...
9: Oh, sorry, I'm drooling. I'm sorry. I've had bloody trucks.
1: Well, maybe people would like the wheels, so you'd drive past and do some action shots of the wheels. What about you hitching things up? Do you reckon people would be into hitching the trailer?
9: I think people could learn a trick or two and probably changing tyres. People can learn how to do that as well. My men do it.
1: Yes, Dave. Under the bonnet with the dipstick, Dave. Off you go.
9: I showed you where that was too.
1: I like it. Yes. I think you. Yes.
9: I could be onto something here.
0: You could be onto something, Dave. Yes.
1: Dave, get onto it.
0: What do you drive, mate? What sort of truck are we looking at?
9: I'm in a Mack today.
0: Okay. Right.
9: Yeah. Kenworth's my choice, but I can only drive what they give me.
1: Well, Dave, you could show either or. You could take requests. What do you want to see? Is it the Kenilworth today, or is it the Big Mack?
9: This is true too.
1: Because
9: I got plenty of friends
1: who
9: drive it. They
1: drive them. Yeah, I like it. You're onto something, Dave.
0: We are onto something.
1: Let us know how you go.
0: Dave and his Mac.
1: Okay.
0: Denny's in Brony Heights. Hey, Denny, how are you going? What's your OnlyFans site?
10: Well, I would like to bring Lamb Chop back. You know, Lamb Chop, the puppet.
0: Oh,
10: yes. Her own cooking show.
0: Lamb Chop.
1: Oh, I've got a sore lip today, and I'm struggling. And I'm trying.

0: Cooking show.
1: Lamb chops cooking show. Yes, Danny. Okay.
0: Yes.
1: Well, would you? You wouldn't feature. You just have lamb chop there, and lamb chop would take what requests for certain things that people would like to see.
0: Requests. Yeah. How do you cook this? And I'd show them.
1: And you show. Okay. Yes.
2: Well, lamb chop. Found some lamb chop.
1: Have you got some lamb chop?
2: Yeah,
1: lamb
2: I do. Here we go.
3: Okay, I'm thinking of something that gives you a warm feeling inside every time you think about it. It makes you walk 2 feet off the floor if you're lucky. It's what makes the world go round. It makes old men young, plain girls beautiful. Oh, yeah. You know what I'm talking about. Yeah.
2: Sounds like a Daddy, only fair.
1: It does sound something very odd, Daddy. It does. All right. Well, look, give that a go. It could well take off. People will want to see lamb chop doing all sorts of things.
2: I think an OnlyFans site just on real lamb chops.
1: Yes, someone just sizzling real lamb chops. Because I do love watching food videos. I do, absolutely. Well, maybe there could be people. Oh, you know what I really like as well is pressure cleaning. Can someone get out there and do an OnlyFans of just pressure cleaning things?
2: Right.
1: How good is that? Well, the gurney.
3: Try.
1: No, not one. We don't need any more. It's disturbing. Thank you, Danny.
2: Lamb chops.
1: Organising spice racks. Imagine someone with that just, move the cardamom over next to the thyme. See? People are strange.
2: Right. Yes. Thank you, Danny.
1: Go, Danny.
2: Yes.
1: Go do it, Danny.
2: Great ideas.
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5: It is a little bit busy inbound on the Centenary Highway from Middle Park towards the Jindalee Bridge. The Western Freeway is flowing fine inbound and outbound, though the Ipswich Motorway is also at speed eastbound and westbound. No problems with the Cunningham or Warrego highways. We've got a breakdown on the M1 southbound on the left shoulder around City Road exit through Eagleby. Northbound, it is on the brakes briefly into Slacks Creek. 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Another check in 15 minutes on River 949 and the iHeart app.
2: Jamie's in the Legacy Way Tunnel and he's got an idea for an OnlyFans site. 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
1: Ceiling fans.
6: Only fans.
1: Deck
6: Raise
1: fans.
6: Money for a charity.
1: Yes.
6: Send us a picture of your fan.
1: It's writing itself,
2: oh,
1: Jamie.
2: It is. Thank you.
1: Ipswich is only fans. That's it. Get onto
2: anymore.
1: It. Get onto it.
2: Mud's coming up.
1: Oh, look, it was this Hollywood star tipsy during major press. That's what's doing the rounds overnight on the socials, but I've got the details for you coming up next.
2: River 949.

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1: Nicole Kidman.
2: Yeah, she sparked social media buzz at the Practical Magic 2 premiere in Los Angeles after a bit of a playful and slightly rambling red carpet interview went viral. And look, to be honest with you, all of the press I've seen for this,
1: yeah,
2: she does look, I don't know, something's going on. There is something going on. So anyway, she was talking about her dress when she was on the red carpet, and then she was stumbling over her words, and then she was asking people, huh? And it's happened on several occasions. Here's another one where she's sitting down with Sandra, and she's being asked some questions. And listen, at the beginning, she does sound like...
1: She sounds like she's drunk.
2: Yes, have a listen. Here we go.
3: Hi.
4: Great to see you.
3: Yeah. And Sandra... So nice to meet you for
4: nice
3: the first time.
4: Nice to meet you.
3: Our molecules are not in the same room.
4: She was speaking. What did you say? I'm sorry.
3: I said I'm sad that our molecules are not in the same room.
4: Oh, my molecules sitting here with your molecules. I know, the best line.
1: Right.
4: Most dreamy humans.
1: There's a bit of chaos.
2: Yeah, something was going on. But then as the interview kind of went on, she didn't sound like that.
1: No.
2: So I don't know. But I think the vision too, like you saw the vision. She's kind of sitting there just staring.
1: She's going, you know when someone's just a little bit like,
2: yeah, something's going
1: on. It's weird. But this is the second part.
3: Yeah. The two of you, the way you just embrace each other, what has this sisterhood meant to you throughout the years?
5: It's amazing because we just picked up, we hadn't really spent time together over the past few decades, and so to pick up where you left off and it still be like that.
1: Yeah, well, nothing wrong with it.
2: Yeah, I know. So I guess it, but I must say a lot of the stuff that I've seen just looks a little bit, I don't know, slightly disheveled, a little bit like, yeah, she said she's looking out there into the ether. I don't know. Make your own mind up. There's so many different versions, but I tell you what, they both look amazing.
1: Mm.
2: The outfits that they're wearing for the premiere is absolutely awesome. Practical Magic 2, obviously, and that's what they're doing the press for.
1: You said you want to go and see it.
2: I do, yes, because it's my thing. You know what? I have certain movies that I watch purely, not for any plot twist camp. I watch them for the scenery, and I have favourites like that, like Chocolat because it's set in France, this because it's all witchy stuff and I love it. I will see it just for that.
1: Okay.
2: But I'll let you know when I see it. Oasis fans are convinced that the band is planning another tour in 2027. I don't know about this, but look, it's a bit like the Taylor fans, how they really read into things. After Noel Gallagher hinted that there must be something happening when he was asked about a reunion rumours, okay? So there is a new Oasis teaser video that has sparked a wave of fan detective work, with viewers spotting a series of unusual numbers hidden throughout a fish and chip shop scene, right? I'm going to play it for you. You can get to hear it, but I'm going to have to talk you through what's coming up on the screen and how fans are thinking that it's a coordinates, right? To a specific place, which could be a stadium for one of the tour venues. That's what they're putting together. I think they're...
1: It's open. Noel and Liam in the fish and chip shop.
2: Yeah, so have a listen. This is they're talking about.
1: So they're just sitting there.
2: What's that about? What fans have actually spotted is a series of unusual numbers hidden throughout the fish and chip shop while they're sitting there, and they reckon that they're coordinates of Celtic Park in Glasgow, leading to speculation that the stadium will be one of the tour venues, or even a reference that they may do a Manchester residency. They haven't said anything. I don't know why fans read into things and start a speculation, but maybe they're not. Maybe it's a way of teasing it. Like, I don't know.
1: Was it their song in the background?
2: That sounds like a trumpet's going off. I have no idea. It sounds like chaos in that fish and chip shop. Anyway, we'll have to wait and see.

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11: 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River 949, traffic every 15 minutes on your way to work.
12: A crash on the Centenary Highway inbound direction is adding to the slow run towards the Jindalee Bridge. It is near the Dandenong Road exit through Mount Albany. We've got a breakdown to watch for on the Logan Motorway westbound near Kingston Road through Kingston. The Ipswich Motorway pretty much flowing at speed right through, a little bit under speed eastbound through Oxley, and the Western Freeways flowing fine inbound and outbound. No problems with the Warrego or Cunningham highways. 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
14: Hi there, it's Tony Thompson with your news update. A woman has been taken to hospital after her vehicle collided with a cow in the Toowoomba region. It happened on Toowoomba Carrara Road at Felton around 10:15 last.

0: night. Queensland Ambulance says a woman aged in her 60s was assessed by paramedics at the scene before being transported to Toowoomba Hospital in a stable condition with minor injuries. The owners of Valvy Sundown at Saloon have vowed to rebuild after a fire tore through the popular Hagsley pub yesterday. The Valvy family took to social media, assuring patrons their team is safe and saying the little pink pub with the big Bundy bottle will return. It will be the second time the hotel has bounced back from disaster after it was destroyed by fire in 2010. The population boom in Ipswich shows no sign of slowing, with enough new residents arriving in the past year to fill a town the size of Charters Towers. Latest Ipswich City Council figures reveal the city is now home to more than 275,000 people, with an average of 167 newcomers settling in the region every week. Almost 2,900 new housing lots were added in the past year to help meet demand. Also making news, dads around the nation are being recognised for their vital role in shaping the lives of Aussie kids. Head of Father's Day, newly launched campaign Care Factor celebrates the everyday moments that support the connection between dads and children. Psychologist Dr. James Brown thanks regional and rural dads for stepping up.
1: Without some of the dads and the father figures in those regional and rural communities, a lot of the activities would not exist. And so, you know, those father figures, those dads out there that step up and do something for the benefit of children are serving such an important function for those kids.
0: The Fathering Project runs a local dads group at Lake Clarendon State School. And Brisbane Lions fans will descend on Springfield's Brighton Homes Arena this weekend for a double-header watch party. The big screen will show the Lions AFLW clash against Greater Western Sydney's Giants, as well as the men's qualifying final against Sydney from 3 p.m. on Saturday.
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3: Morning, I'm Jackie Lim. Relief for the families of two more Australians following the Nepal floods disaster. They've made contact to confirm they're safe. The number of Aussies who remain unaccounted for has been revised down to 36. One of Australia's top economists says the country's housing woes are so deep they'll take a generation to sort out. That was the assessment from NAB's Sally Auld, who says the lack of supply is combining with high rates and high costs to lock most young Australians out of the market. Shadow Treasurer Tim Wilson on Nine says adding taxes to building companies doesn't help them fix the housing shortage.
4: If you add higher taxes onto building companies, it doesn't increase the chance they go on build more houses Australians need to get prices down for first home buyers.
3: State and Territory Health Ministers are set for a showdown with Canberra over changes to private health insurance rebates for older Aussies. They claim the changes could drive more patients into the already strained public hospital system. And close to $750 million is tipped to be spent on dads this weekend for Father's Day.
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2: River 949, your sport now.
3: In sport, the Hawks are flying into the prelims after a 32-point upset over the Dockers in Perth in last night's qualifier. In the NRL, the Broncos defeated the Dogs 34-20. Tonight, the final regular round continues with the Dolphins facing the Titans before Jai Arrow makes his final appearance for the Rabbitohs against the Roosters. And Aussie tennis ace Dane Sweeney is into the third round of the US Open. Not so much luck, though, for Tristan Schoolkate, who suffered a four-sets defeat. That's the latest in news and sport.
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2: River 949, weather.
7: A sunny day ahead with 15 to 20k an hour westerly winds, tending northwesterly in the late afternoon, then becoming light in the evening. Tops of 33 for Esk, 32 for Boona, and 33 for Ipswich.
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1: Brooke's in Oxley. G'day, Brooke. How are you going?
2: Oh, very well, thank you. How are you?
1: Great, thank you. Sound surprised you got through.
2: I am, actually. My sons are in the car. My oldest sons are really excited because we've been trying, only since yesterday.
3: Great. All right.
1: What are your sons' names?
2: Ollie and Ben.
1: All right, Ollie and Ben. Let's hope Mum has a win for you today.
2: Thanks.
3: Oh, it's like that, Brooke. I get it. The pressure's on. Look, have you got a strategy or no? You're just going to...
2: We're just going to see how we feel, yeah. We're absolutely...
1: All right.
2: We're nervous as hell at the moment.
3: You poor thing. All right, I'm going to be quiet and let you just play. You ready?
2: Okay.
1: Here we go.
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3: Very good.
1: Nice pickup for the weekend. You'll fill your car up.
2: Yeah, definitely.
1: Good. Your mum's a legend, Ollie and Ben.
3: They're quiet. They're very quiet. They're very quiet.
1: All right.
3: Do you want to see how far you could have gone?
2: Oh, no.
1: Oh, you don't? No. Okay, see ya.
3: No, okay.
4: $236.
1: Still a nice pickup.
2: That's okay. That's still brilliant. Thank you so much.
3: You're welcome.
1: Have a wonderful weekend.
2: Thank you.
1: Springer's Rural Traders. 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
6: The Ipswich motorway flowing at speed eastbound and westbound. We had that earlier crash on the Centenary Highway inbound near the Dandenong Road exit through Mount Albany. That's being tidied up and still a little bit slow inbound towards the Jindalee Bridge on the Centenary. The Western Freeway is looking good inbound and a little bit outbound, slowing after Indooroopilly. No problems with the Warrego or Cunningham highways. And we've still got that breakdown to watch for on the Logan motorway westbound near Kingston Road through Kingston. 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

0: River 949, Marnie and Campo for breakfast. Now, this is the sound, Marnie. We're all going to be hearing tomorrow night if you're heading to River Fire. That is a super hornet. They're doing some practice runs at 12:30 today.
1: 12:30, they'll go over Brisbane, but you'll see them here as well. So 90 seconds it takes from Amberley to get into Brizzy, so don't miss it.
0: No, incredible.
1: Keep and it free, joining don't get the kids us, outside, yes, check it out, yeah.
0: Is Flight Lieutenant Niall from One Squadron. He's in the plane tomorrow night. How you doing?
2: Hey, mate, how you doing?
0: Great, thank you. Massive weekend.
2: Yeah, so we'll be coming through in the Super Hornet, ripping through the city at about 1,000 kilometres an hour, a few 7.5G turns in there, and just trying to give the crowd the best show possible.
0: Wow.
1: This is your first time doing River Fire, is that right?
2: Yeah, absolutely. I'm pretty stoked.
1: When you get an opportunity to do this, does this excite the crew?
2: Oh, absolutely. Like, it's as soon as you find out you're doing it, you know it's a pretty good deal. And you start doing all of the practice and all of the sims, and you realize how pretty epic it is. And it's the only place in the world, I'd say, where fighter jets are flying through the city like this. So the ability for us to kind of show what the squadron can do is amazing.
0: The Brisbane River is a bit like a highway, though, isn't it? You've got enough room.
2: Yeah, enough room. A couple of tight turns, but definitely enough room.
1: We've seen all sorts with the aerial team and things that they do as well. I mean, what do you have to do to specifically train or change up what you do in order to fly through the city?
2: So the biggest thing about going through the city is kind of maintaining your safety distances from the buildings. Mm-hmm. So a lot of our simulators are about like how you set up the aircraft to get through the city, when you're accelerating, when you're like plugging in the burners to give the crowd the best kind of effect. Mm-hmm. And then from there, it's like also a bit of just old school sitting down with a map, like going through it in your head and trying to figure out what you're going to do on the day.
0: Yeah, it's incredible. Last year I saw the Hornets, they fly in, they like hit the brakes and then they just take off going straight up.
1: What's that called?
2: So the vertical departure right at the end over the Story Bridge, pretty awesome. We're about 500 knots at that point. And then, it's a 7.5G pull up into the vertical and we'll level off around like 15,000 feet from low level. So we've got a fair amount of energy rocking up into that one.
1: That is absolutely insane. How close are you allowed to get to the buildings? Because I've seen some of the beautiful footage from previous years of people who were there doing the photographs. And sometimes I'm like, is that wing going to clip something right there? Because you look so close. So what is that actual distance? And are we actually seeing it how it is? Or is it just a kind of an illusion that you are that close?
2: Yeah, so what we train to is to stay 250 feet away from all obstacles. So we're pretty much managing that through the display. So especially coming over all the pedestrian bridges. That's where we're kind of eyes out, making sure we're staying away from everything.
0: Yeah, well, it's going to be an amazing weekend. River Fire Saturday night in Brisbane. Thank you so much for joining us.
1: Thank you, and have the best time, hey, seeing as though it's your first time. So, I mean, yes, what an experience.
2: Yeah, thanks so much for having me, guys. And, I'm going to have an unreal time. Don't worry about that.
0: I think everyone's going to have an unreal time, Marnie. Some of the best free and public vantage points for the River Fire include Southbank Parklands, the Kangaroo Point Cliffs and Howard Smith Wharves. Of course, the strikes tomorrow as well for the ferries. It's going to cause a few hassles.
1: Yes, just keep that in mind. If you are looking at using City Cats, they will not be happening. So, just plan around that. But otherwise, you have a great time and you'll be seeing Niall hooting across the town.
0: Yes. Brighton Homes Arena, another place to go this weekend too, Marnie. Saturday afternoon screens the Lions' first final up against the

0: under pressure. Swans at 3:15. And then the Lions, AFLW side, taking on GWS at 6:35. So it's going to be a big weekend as well.
1: Heaps on. Go the Jets.
0: Go the Jets.
1: On Sunday.
0: Yeah.
1: In the
0: People going
1: Cup
0: down
1: finals.
0: To see Mamma Mia mm-hmm. on the Gold Coast.
1: Moment.
0: Star Casino.
1: We've got our OB, car OB on Sunday as well for Father's Day.
0: Yes.
1: So that's at Orion Springfield. So heaps on. Oh, and yes. Of course the Highland Coos, if you're going out there. Yes, that's going to be fabulous. Laura Frank will be there. There'll be line dancing. There's a bar. There's food trucks. And you get to pat the cows. And you get to do all the fun things.
0: Yeah, for what's on, go to river949.com.
1: Have a great weekend.
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2: River 949 traffic.
8: that earlier crash inbound.

0: on the Centenary Highway around Mount Albany, Dandenong Road has been cleared. Just a brief delay into the Jindalee Bridge for the inbound. The Western Freeway is flowing at speed inbound and outbound. A clear run on the Ipswich Motorway, and it's also looking good on the Warrego and Cunningham Highways. We've got a couple of breakdowns to watch for on the Logan Motorway. One is eastbound through Druvale, the other one westbound near Kingston Road through Kingston. Fiji Airways 75th anniversary sale is here. Fly from Brisbane to Fiji from $305 one way. 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It's Jim Boomer, and another update next hour on River 949.
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2: Hi there, it's Tony Thompson with your news update. Police and fire investigators are working to determine what caused a fire that destroyed a popular Hagsley pub yesterday. A crime scene remains in place at Felvey's Sundown Saloon on the Warrego Highway as investigations continue. It's the second time the hotel has been destroyed by fire after a blaze ripped through the venue in 2010. Ergon is urging renovators, landscapers and property owners to stay clear of overhead power lines. Warning follows 85 excavator strikes across Queensland's power network, including Toowoomba last year. Area manager Chris Pell says if you're unsure, get advice before starting work.
3: Number one is look up. You need to be able to see any mains overhead if you think you're going to be close. We have a really good system where we can do safety advice for companies or for individuals or builders, whoever. We'll get somebody out to your site and we'll be able to let you know how close you can get to our mains safely.
2: The countdown to River Fire is on, with two military aircraft set to roar over Brisbane for the event this year. An FA-18F Super Hornet and a C-17 Globemaster will feature in this year's fly past. RAFBA's Amblay crews will rehearse over the city from 12:30pm today ahead of Saturday night's show. Flight Lieutenant Niles says it will be a career highlight, with his family watching on.
4: It's one of the most exciting bits for me is, like, your family often doesn't see much of the job just because of the nature of it. So to have the ability to have it recorded and kind of talk them through it and for them to see it live, it's a pretty special moment.
2: Also making news, a scorcher is on the way for Ipswich and surrounds again today. The mercury will soar to 33 degrees before intensifying to highs of 35 at Amberley, Gatton and Esk on Sunday. The temps are around 7 to 8 degrees above the maximum average for this time of year. And the Ipswich Jets are finals bound in the Hostplatz Queensland Cup this weekend. The Jets will take on the Mackay Cutters at Richardson Park in Goodna on Sunday. Ipswich are now placed sixth on the ladder following last week's loss to running premiers the Sunshine Coast Falcons.
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5: Morning, I'm Jackie Lim. More relief from Nepal, with confirmation another two Australians have been found alive amid the flash flooding disaster. It takes the total number of Aussies unaccounted for to 36. Treasurer Jim Chalmers telling the ABC they're doing everything they can to locate them.
6: Australia is sending some of its best people to that part of the world. Around 40 personnel are being sent there. About half of them are there already, part of our $11 million commitment, because there are thousands still missing.
5: Another major bank is predicting further falls in Australia's housing market. NAB expects capital city home prices to drop by around 7% overall. It follows Commonwealth's prediction of a 9% average fall by April. A grim milestone in Africa. More than 3,000 people have now died from Ebola in the Democratic Republic of Congo. Vaccine and treatment trials are underway. And the San Francisco 49ers have touched down in Australia ahead of next week's historic NFL match against the LA Rams at the MCG.
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5: In sport, NRL veteran Corey Oates reckons the tears will be flowing tonight when Jai Arrow takes to the field for his final game. The Bunnies star, who has medically retired due to MND, will notch up his 100th game for the club when they take on rivals, the Roosters.
8: It's usually fiery at the start, heat of battles, but it's all going to be paid respect to Jai Arrow.
5: And Hawthorn has earned another week off after an upset win over Fremantle in last night's AFL qualifying final. The Hawks putting on a dominant performance to run out 32-point winners on a rainy evening in Perth. That's the latest in news and sport.
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1: 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Weather.
10: Your Friday forecast looks like this. Sunny, 33. Another warm one. Could see those northwesterlies blowing late this afternoon, becoming light by the evening. Looking at a moderate fire danger. The weekend forecast. Saturday, 32 degrees down to 12. Partly cloudy. No sign of any showers. Sunday, the hottest day of the week. Hottest day of spring so far. 35 degrees. Going to be a hot weekend. 25 in Gatton, Rathbay Sambley 24, Toowoomba 21.
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the best day of the week. 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River 9.9's Flashback Friday morphing into a flashback weekend. How good's that? Ilya, this morning, one of the songs from the Bad Boys soundtrack from the 90s, 1927. One of the big songs from Ish and stuff like this this weekend. The Cure, River 9.9's Flashback Friday and Flashback Weekend.

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35 degrees on Sunday. That's not going to stop the Springfield Mowmen. Fifth annual Father's Day Car and Bike Show. We're there live from 10. Come and say g'day. Check out all the great cars. The Main Street, Orion, that's going to be shut completely off. Filled with millions of dollars worth of cars, from Dodge Vipers to Minis to Ford TX3 Laser Turbos, like mine. I'm going to bring that along on Sunday. Come and say g'day, and it's going to be an absolute ripper. Ipswich Self-Storage and Amberley Self-Storage, simple and secure storage solutions. 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Up to-

0: We call it the best day of the week. There's more reasons why. River 9.9's Flashback Friday and 94 minutes of non-stop flashbacks. Ilya this morning, 28 degrees, heading for a scorcher today, 33, some hot days, tomorrow 32, and then 35 degrees on Sunday. Next 15 minutes, Peter Gabriel's big song from So, one of the voice judges on the way, and this next band reckons they're a bit hard done by.
1: It's funny, you know, the Beatles, our friends the Beatles, they had some funny songs too. The Beastie Boys, Beck, they've had some funny songs. Nobody wrote them off as novelty acts. And so we've proven them wrong as well. This is our 35th year of existence. So Bare Naked Ladies are going strong and, you know, screw the haters.
0: Good on you, Tyler. When was the last time you heard this? Bare Naked Ladies, River.